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0: It's Hayley Steinfeld, Anderson Park, that says Coast. It is now 5:51. 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
0: Good morning, I'm Fani Schoeman with your news headlines at 5:30 on the 17th of June. President Ramaphosa says the challenges facing youth people are grave and their concerns are real. Minister Manolo will host the Rodham counterpart today, and in rugby, the Springboks assistant coach warns against underestimated the Barbarians. Stay tuned for the next bulletin at 6 o'clock. Let's quickly look at your weather for today. We're starting off at the Strand Helderberg area today. We can expect a beautiful sunny day, maximum 20 and a minimum of 10. Tomorrow, a maximum of 18 and a minimum of 10, and it's gonna be like that right through until Sunday with beautiful sunny days. Gqeberha, also a beautiful sunny day to be expected today, maximum 20 and a minimum of 10, and tomorrow, maximum 18 and minimum of 10 for Gqeberha. Stellenbosch, it's going to be a beautiful sunny day, a maximum 20 and a minimum of 13, as well as tomorrow, maximum 20, minimum of 11. And in Cape Town, we're looking at a beautiful sunny day today, clear skies for Cape Town today, a maximum 20 and a minimum of 13. Tomorrow, it's going to be a cloudy day, but slightly warmer, maximum 18 and a minimum of 13. And we've got beautiful weather forecast for the rest of the week until Sunday, as we're expecting warmer weather for the weekend coming up, with temperatures up to 25-23 degrees for Cape Town. I'm Fani Schoeman with your news headlines and your weather for this morning.
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0: Kom ons kyk eens 'n bietjie na die verkeer. 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This is the enigste probleempie wat ek op hierdie oomblik het. If you do come across anything, please let me know on a WhatsApp line 021-100-6936. 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
0: Good morning, I am Vilnay van Rooyen with your news at 3 minutes past six. President Ramaphosa says the challenges facing young people are grave and their concerns are real. Minister Lamola will host his Rwandan counterpart today. And rugby, the Springbok assistant coach warns against underestimating the Barbarians. We begin with the top story in this hour. President Cyril Ramaphosa says addressing the challenges facing young people requires practical solutions, not the scapegoating of vulnerable people. He delivered the keynote address at the National Youth Day commemoration in Johannesburg yesterday. The youth unemployment rate stands at 46%. Ramaphosa says the challenges facing young people are grave and their concerns are real, which is why the government's response must be comprehensive and urgent. He adds that government is acting on three fronts.
2: Expanding public employment, youth service and workplace experience. Second, we are reshaping the skills system so that qualifications that young people get should lead more directly to work and experience. Third, we are opening the productive economy to young people.
0: Ramaphosa also says all stakeholders in the country must work together to provide sustainable solutions to reduce unemployment among young people. South Africa's official unemployment rate now stands at 32.7%, while 4.7 million young people who can work remain unemployed. Ramaphosa emphasized that the private sector has a responsibility to address the challenge of unemployment.
2: To every business owner, every manager, every person who holds in their hands the power to hire, the young person in front of you does not lack ability. They lack only one thing, the chance to prove themselves that they are capable.
0: Minister of International Relations and Cooperation Ronald Lamola will host Rwanda's Minister of Foreign Affairs Ulifiri J.P. Nduhungirehe in Pretoria today. This forms part of ongoing efforts to rebuild and strengthen bilateral relations between the two countries. According to the United Nations Comtrade database on international trade, South Africa maintains a significant trade surplus with Rwanda, exporting around 648 million rand annually. Durko says discussions will focus on enhancing diplomatic engagement and advancing cooperation in priority areas, including trade, tourism, health, education, and security. In rugby news, Springbok assistant coach Dion David says the Barbarians' unique identity and abundance of world-class talent make them a threat capable of troubling any international side. The Boks will face the Barbarians, which includes All Blacks legend TJ Perenara and South African-born Scotland wing Duan van der Merwe in Gqeberha on Saturday. David says the primary objective is to assess their own progress after a lengthy preparation period.
3: The players, obviously, the good students that they are and the way they learn from each other and the way we've simulated certain stuff to get to what we want, I think it worked well and I think we're on the right track.
0: And finally, while Volodymyr Zelensky is talking to leaders at the G7 summit in France about support for Ukraine, other news coming from the country clearly demonstrates that no living being is safe from the trauma of war. A Russian drone strike hit enclosures at the zoo in Ukraine's second largest city of Kharkiv. At least 10 rabbits were killed in the enclosure, housing hundreds of rabbits, guinea pigs, rats and mice. 15 more rabbits were injured, while an elephant in an adjacent enclosure was showing signs of distress after its enclosure was damaged by the strike. And then the financial indicators. The dollar trades at 16 rand 16 cents and the euro at 18 rand 78 cents. One British pound costs 21 rand 71 cents and Bitcoin trades at $65,665. Gold sells at $4,330, 43 cents a fine ounce, and Brent crude oil is quoted at $78.95 a barrel. The story making headlines, President Ramaphosa says the challenges facing young people are grave and their concerns are real. Taking a look at the weather for today, it will be generally clear. The Helderberg could reach a maximum of 21 degrees, Grabouw 19, Cape Town 18, and Stellenbosch 22. For Helderberg FM News and Weather, I am Wilnay van der Rooyen.
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5: 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The traffic in the Helderberg area this morning seems free-flowing, no obstructions or problems that I can see currently. Outside of the Helderberg on the R300 North northbound, stationary vehicle on the R300 North after the ramp from Stellenbosch Arterial. Stationary vehicle on the R300 North after the ramp from the N2, the left shoulder is closed. In Mitchell's Plain, M7, Jakes Gerwel Drive in a northbound direction, there's queuing traffic towards Highlands Drive. On the N1 in a westbound direction, there's a stationary vehicle on the N1 inbound after the ramp from Black River Parkway. If you maybe know of anything else on the road, do share it with me on the WhatsApp line 021 100 6936. I am Rochelle van der Merwe with your latest traffic update on Helderberg FM 93.6.
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0: 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The DA leader appeals to young people to register to vote. The Land Bank says youth participation is essential to the future of agriculture and rugby. Five uncapped players are included in the Springbok squad for the Barbarians clash. 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
1: Good morning. It is 28 minutes before 7. Let's take a look at your traffic. In the Helderberg area, the traffic seems free-flowing, no problems or obstructions that I can see at the moment. Outside of the Helderberg, on the N7 south, the ramp to the N1 inbound, there is heavy congestion at the Wingfield interchange at Jacques Gerwel Drive. Please be patient if you are driving in that direction. Also, some congestion on the R300 north at the ramp to Strand Road, that's the R102. You can expect lane closures. N1 inbound towards Cape Town CBD, slow-moving traffic towards Sable Road. If you maybe know of anything else on the road, do share it with me on the WhatsApp line 021-100-6936. I am Rochelle van der Merwe with your latest traffic update on Helderberg FM 93.6.
2: Then quickly looking at the weather for today, it's going to be generally clear today, highs of 20 to 22 degrees Celsius and lows of 10 to 12 degrees Celsius. But as of right now in the Helderberg, 12 degrees Celsius with a fair weather. The air is dry and it's quite breezy, 22 kilometers per hour in the northern direction. So just a recap for this whole day, about generally clear, highs of 20 to 22 degrees Celsius, lows of 10 to 12 degrees Celsius. Kijk je lekker wat goed was dag. But otherwise, as of right now, 12 degrees Celsius, fair weather. The air is dry and it is breezy. 22 kilometers per hour in the northern direction. Please stay tuned for more updates, but also your breakfast triple play, which is coming up in just a bit. For now, it's Taylor Swift, The Fate of Ophelia.
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0: It's Rita Ora Anywhere getting your Wednesday started. Alweer Dion met Klei gehad en ook vir Taylor Swift met The Fate of Ophelia.
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0: It's 44 minutes past 6 o'clock. Good morning. And let me tell you, if you need a serious boost of energy to power you through the rest of this Wednesday, you have tuned in at the right time. We are going to fire up the time machine for today's breakfast triple play, taking a 20-year cruise through some absolute musical gold. We're going to kick things off in 1982. Rochelle, wat is die track?
4: So in 1982, with a track that defines the term infectious energy, British new wave outfit Bow Wow Wow took a 1965 classic, strapped it to the legendary driving Bo Diddley beat, and gave us I Want Candy. It served as the world's big introduction to their powerhouse teenage lead singer Annabella Lewin. Fun fact for the vinyl collectors out there, the original UK release was actually a one-sided single with the band's logo beautifully etched onto the B-side instead of another song. It became an instant new wave classic and a massive top 10 hit.
0: And then we're going to forward 10 years to 1992 to kind of shift the move a little bit into something deeply profound. Sir Elton John released The One, a track that marked a massive turning point in his life and career. Now, Elton has openly shared that he felt an incredibly intense spiritual connection to Bernie Taupin's lyrics during this era, you know, particularly the line, "For each man in his time is Cain until he walks along the beach." Now, this song became a global juggernaut, topping the adult contemporary charts, scoring a Grammy nomination, and also delivering pure vocal magic.
4: Finally, we land in 2002 for an exceptional vocal transformation. The Doors originally created Light My Fire as a psychedelic counterculture anthem back in 1967. But 35 years later, British pop star Will Young stepped into the booth, stripped away the heavy organs, and reinvented it as a smooth, soulful, jazz-tinged pop masterpiece. Our local music lovers absolutely fell in love with this version, driving it all the way to number 13 on the South African charts during its release.
0: So it's three completely different eras, three phenomenal voices to carry you through your Wednesday morning. 1982, 1992, 2002. It's Bow Wow Wow up first, then Elton John, and then Will Young. Let's drop the needle right now on Helderberg FM.
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0: 14 minutes past 7 o'clock and good morning. It's that time of the morning, a breakfast battle. And the breakfast battle is made possible by Schmidhauser. 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Now we have officially hit the halfway mark of the work week. The traffic is moving lekker, but it's time to open the phone lines for the Schmidhauser breakfast battle. Now, Shal, ek kan nie, jy het mos back, ek weet nie of jy back in the day die Disney Channel gekyk nie.
1: Ek het.
0: Ja.
1: Ja.
0: So, we remember the icons there, you know, Hannah Montana, Wizards of Waverly Place.
1: Ooh, loved it.
0: Sweet Life of Zack and Cody.
1: Yes.
0: All that jazz.
1: Yes.
0: So, vandag gaan ons bietjie terugkyk, you know, to some of the icons, because on June 17th, which is today, we're looking at a massive day for modern pop music. Pitting two iconic tracks against each other that were released on this very day, just, you know, 3 years apart. But it's the clash of the pop titans. Selena Gomez taking on Miley Cyrus. One song is an addictive love loop and the other one is a furious breakup anthem. So let's see where your loyalty lies this morning.
1: In corner number one, we're celebrating its release anniversary from June 17, 2011. It's Selena Gomez and The Scene with the incredibly catchy Love You Like a Love song. Selena herself described this track as the ultimate earworm because it's repetitive in the absolute best way possible. It captures that exact honeymoon stage of a new relationship where you are completely crazy about someone. Van your loss. Musically, it gave Selena a brand new high fashion Euro disco sound that went 5 times platinum in the US. Fun radio trivia for you. The music video originally featured a horse painted entirely pink.
0: Oh.
1: But after a massive stir online, they completely edited the horse out of the final cut. Okay.
0: Interesting.
1: If the track has been stuck in your head for the last 15 years, while locking your vote.

But standing in corner number two, celebrating its release anniversary from June 17, 2008, we have the ultimate angsty teen anthem, Miley Cyrus with Seven Things. Now, Miley actually wrote this track as a total therapy moment while trapped on her tour bus, feeling a massive wave of post-breakup fury. I'll never forget this because she dated Nick Jonas and I was like, that's my man. But anyway, she combined elements of country with a raw pop punk energy to list the exact seven traits she absolutely hated about her ex-boyfriend. Now, when asked if she was worried that the song would make her ex upset, she famously replied, and I quote, "I want him to be upset. That was my point." End quote. I stan a queen. Now, everyone immediately guessed, you know, Nick Jonas, and it became an instant global top 10 smash. So are you ready to rock out with Miley this morning?

0: What a magnificent midweek showdown at Helderberg FM. Are we leaning into the sweet, addictive honeymoon vibes from Selena Gomez, or are we screaming along to the pop punk anger of Miley Cyrus? Where you at?
1: Okay, so I have to, like, look, these are two of my all-time favorite songs from both these artists. But if I had to choose, this was a life or death situation, it would have to be Seven Things by Miley Cyrus, because I remember printing me in my bedroom with my CD speler kida. Never having experienced heartbreak relationship stuff in my life, pretending like I just came out of a relationship. Yeah! Die haar borsel was in gesing.
0: Ek hoor jou, nee, ek hoor jou. Ek dink vir my is dit vanoggend Selena. Ek voel so 'n bietjie Selena.
1: It's giving klein saterag.
0: It is definitely giving klein saterag.
1: And you know that feeling of falling in love. Do you remember?
0: Many, many, many, many, many, many, many, many years ago.
1: Ah, man, the good times. So, Helderberg, it's up to you.

0: So let us know on the WhatsApp line 021 100 6936. I wouldn't be mad if you ask for a special this morning. Wat van jou?
1: Ek kan. Dis klein saterdag. Yeah. Die specials moet vloei. 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
0: Yeah. But as always, Rochelle and I don't have a say. It's up to you this morning. Let us know. 021 100 6936. Love You Like a Love Song, Selena Gomez and The Scene, or Miley Cyrus with 7 Things. And while we wait, Callum Scott. Ooms Callum Scott. 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
0: A friendly reminder of the Schmidhauser Breakfast Battle. The two songs battling it out is a little bit of a Disney Channel showdown. Selena Gomez on the scene with Love You Like a Love Song and Miley Cyrus, Seven Things.

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0: Goeiemôre, ek is Wilnay van der Rooyen met jou nuushooftrekke om 32 minute oor 7. President Ramaphosa verhoog Suid-Afrika se bydrae tot Ebola-reaksie. 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
3: 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Jou verkeer in die Helderberg vanoggend, baie stadige bewegende verkeer op Broadway Boulevard in Strand. 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Op die N2 is daar ook stadige bewegende verkeer. 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M9 of Main Road in Somerset West area, verby The Vines en Cherrywood Gardens area, is daar stadige bewegende verkeer. 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
0: 34 minutes past 7 o'clock and it is time to reveal your Schmidhauser Breakfast Battle winner this morning. So we are experiencing some technical difficulties, so the only way that you can actually technically hear us right now is through streaming.
3: Yes.
0: Ja. En toe is daar 'n siel daarby te volgend.
3: Wat online streaming luister.
0: En ten minste vir ons 'n boodskapie ingestuur het. 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
0: Okay, I'm here for it.
3: So we do a special.
0: Hoekom nie?
3: Because why not? It's Happy Thursday. No.
0: Wednesday.
3: It's happy. My brain is a dag te vroeg. It's Happy Wednesday. So why not do a special?
0: A klein saterdag. Get that energy flowing and all that jazz. Maar bly ingeskakel. 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
3: Dis die veiligste keuse.
0: 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It's Selena Gomez in the scene, Love You Like a Love Song.
3: Gepraat van name, PC vermaak, PC vermaak. 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
3: Anything is possible.
0: 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Dis soos ons sokkerspeler Sithole, hy het 'n ander naam gekry, na die game, oor sy fan. Maar, ja, dis...
3: Oh, wow!
0: Ja!
3: Yeah! Oh, wow! Potato, potato, tomato, tomato, Selena
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0: It's Shawn Mendes, Heart of Gold, here on Helderberg FM. And before that, Coldplay, Feels Like I'm Falling in Love.
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0: It is 16 minutes past the 8 o'clock. Good morning. Welcome to the Timbald HFM Breakfast Show. Now, as always on a Wednesday, we get a little bit wild, okay? It's one of my all-time favorite days of the week, and it is time for Wild Wednesday. Now, I told Rochelle earlier this morning about, you know, all the different environmental days that we've had so far in June. Because let me tell you, June is arguably the biggest month of the year for our planet. We recently celebrated World Environmental Day. It was followed then by World Oceans Day, and yesterday was also then World Sea Turtle Day. But now, to help us wrap our heads around this massive month of conservation and to tell us how you can actually become a marine biologist for a day, we are joined once again, you will remember him from last year, by one of our absolute favorite guests. Well, personally, one of mine. He's a commercial diver, a marine scientist, a master's researcher and also a course instructor at Cape Rad. Please welcome back to Wild Wednesday the man who somehow manages to make a wetsuit look cool, Mark Fitzgibbon. Good morning, Mark. How are you doing?
5: Good morning. Thank you so very much. It's always lovely to join you. So thank you so much for having me, and good morning to all the listeners.
0: No, anytime. Mark, I always get so excited to chat to you. You're always so enthusiastic about the work that you do. And you literally make a wetsuit look super cool. So, you know, June feels like, you know, kind of like the World Cup for environmentalists. We've had World Environment Day, World Oceans Day, World Sea Turtle Day, all of these packed together. Now, as a marine scientist on the ground, does this month feel as busy and exciting as it sounds on paper?
5: Yes, it absolutely does. And like you correctly said, it's like our, you know, World Cup of environmental days. And South Africa, we've got about over 3,000 kilometers of coastline. So I feel like people should be making even bigger deals of, you know, all these really cool days and just, you know, getting, you know, all the word out about how special this place is, because we really live in one of the most beautiful places on the planet, and it needs to be celebrated. And not a lot of people know what actually happens down underneath the African waters. I always tell people, you haven't really seen the full South Africa unless you haven't seen, you know, underneath the water. You need to put a mask on your face and actually have a look at the Great African Sea Forest and all the amazing animals that we have. So it really has been a special month.
0: Yeah, and honestly, like, I love watching your videos on social media, just, you know, showcasing all the amazing things. But yesterday was World Sea Turtle Day, so while our waters here in the Western Cape are a little bit cold for them to nest. False Bay frequently, you know, sees loggerhead and leatherback turtles passing through, you know, often needing rescue. What should a listener do if they spot a sea turtle stranded on a local beach?
5: Yes, that's actually very correct. The turtles don't like the cold water, and what happens is when they come down that nice warm Gullis current on our east and south coast, they'll sometimes get a little bit lost, or with these big storms will actually push them into the colder side in the Benguela current, which they don't really like, and they actually get cold shock, which means that they can't move properly, and they'll actually just float and beach themselves. Now, a lot of people will find these small little turtle hatchlings, or sometimes even bigger turtles, up on the beach. What you shouldn't do is actually put that animal back into the water, because it's cold shocked, it's probably injured. The only time turtles go onto a beach is if they nest. So the best thing is to get hold of the Two Oceans Aquarium Foundation. They've got a turtle rescue hospital, and they'll take in those animals, get them back to full health, and they do a big release at the end of the year when the water's a little bit warmer. They go down into that warm current and release all the little babies and all the healthy turtles. Yes.
6: Oh, I never knew. So interesting. I'm fascinated. But Mark, you're busy currently completing your master's degree focusing on the relationship between marine parasites and their hosts, specifically sharks. So parasites usually get a bad reputation, but what do they actually tell you about the overall health of our ocean ecosystem?
5: It actually took me by storm as well, because I always thought, you know, oh, parasites, you know, I must get rid of them, and they're really, really bad. But the fact is that most, actually all species on the planet have associated parasites on them. And with marine animals, what we can actually do is look at the different kinds of parasites, like the little things that's growing on their skin, the leeches, these little copepods and other things, even internal parasites. If you look at those parasites, you can actually tell where animals have been in the ocean.
6: Oh.
5: So different parasites, they also enjoy either warm water or cold water, or water with different nutrient levels, and as animals pass in the ocean, they'll pick up different parasites based on where they have been. So I'm kind of investigating using the natural parasites as almost biological tags for stock discrimination, to show whether there are subpopulations of different fish and shark species. So it's all quite interesting, and it's always looking at the bigger picture, not just honing in on just, you know, specific parasite species, but looking at it as a whole system, which gets very interesting. So that's kind of my research.
6: Oh, wow. You are fascinating me this morning. So you are an instructor at Cape Rad, training the next generation of field biologists. For the kids listening on the school run right now, you know, dreaming of doing what you do, what is the most rewarding part of taking students out into our rugged Cape waters?
5: It's super, super rewarding, just because even myself, back when I was a child, I was also terrified of the ocean, and just, you know, getting to understand the ocean and that it's not this big monster that's, you know, trying to hurt us or trying to kill us. It's actually the reason why we can survive on this planet, because it gives us most of our oxygen and there's amazing systems that are in place. So just, you know, opening people's minds to that and seeing the joy of, you know, when someone sees a shark for the first time, or when they see all the different animals and how species rich our oceans is, that's really the most rewarding part. And if you are thinking of getting into biology, there's just, you know, get involved with your local aquarium, volunteer, or just actually just experience it. That was always the first step, just to get into the water and experience it. And yeah, then you can also get involved with some of Cape Rad's projects, or some of the, there's a whole bunch of organizations that actually get people into the water. So just do a little bit of research and I would even say get in contact with me. I'm always happy to help if you've got any questions.
0: Well, yeah. I'm definitely contacting. But Mark, you specialize in citizen science, you know, taking ordinary members of the community and getting them involved in marine biology projects. Why is citizen science such a, you know, a game changer for the modern day ocean conservation?
5: Yes, so citizen science, it's a branch of science where anyone can get involved. That's why it's so special. Citizen science is projects where we ask the help of our communities. So you don't have to be oceanographers or biologists to actually help us with data collection. And it's usually the methodologies are, you know, not as complex as other projects, so that other people can get involved. And at Cape Rad, we specialize in citizen science projects because we found that it's a massive educational tool. We introduced the scientific method to everyone to show that science isn't inaccessible. You don't need to be a mathematician or a physicist to actually get involved in the science. It's for everyone.
0: Fantastic.
5: And we have this very cool citizen science project where we go out, take people snorkeling. We explore the kelp forest, and we go and we take pictures of sharks. You know, the smaller ones, not the massive ones. I mean, if they are swimming around, I'd love a picture, so I'll take one. But we look at the cat sharks and the shy sharks of the kelp forest, which are about, all of them are less than a meter, some of them about 60 centimeters, really cute sharks. And they've got unique spots on their dorsal surface, on their backs. So we use AI to actually match individuals. So we're doing a population census. So people get to go out, explore the kelp forest, but then also contribute to conservation of sharks.
0: That's fantastic. Now, Rochelle doesn't know this, but I actually want to chat to you about, you know, actually getting involved. How can our Helderberg and False Bay listeners, as well as Rochelle and I, you know, step up and contribute to RAD's, you know, research? Do we need to be professional divers? Can anyone get involved? Will you maybe one day take me and Rochelle for a little bit of a dive?
5: I will definitely take you on a dive, come through, but anyone that has access to a camera and has access to the ocean can get involved. You don't really need to book a trip with Cape Rad. It's always fun because, you know, I know all the secret spots. But if you have access to the ocean and you have a camera and you see one of our target species, you can take a picture and send it through to us because we can still use that data. So anyone can actually, you don't have to be a professional diver, you just need to be able to swim, of course, and then just go out into the water. If you see any one of our species, send it through to us. But also, if you haven't been snorkeling before and want to get, you know, a little taster, you can come through and book a snorkel with Cape Rad because I've taken people out who has never snorkeled before. You don't need to be a snorkeler. You can just come and we'll show you the ropes and we'll get you in the kelp forest.
6: Can we just book that that dive for when the water is maybe a tad bit warmer, Vilnay?
0: Yeah, definitely. You know, 30 things before I'm 30 and you're joining me. That's going to be one of them.
6: Okay, well, 30 things before Vilnay is 30. You know what we can

0: say thank you so much for your time, for once again joining us this morning. It's always so lucky to chat to you, and it's inspiring to know that, you know, we don't need a PhD to help save our oceans. We just need a little bit of passion and a willingness to look closer at our coastline. So thank you for always bringing so much energy to Wild Wednesday and for the incredible work you're doing with Cape Rad and the Two Oceans Aquarium.
1: Thank you so very much. It's always a pleasure to be with you guys.
0: Thank you. 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
0: Want to know how the city's rates and rebates compare to those of other major metros across South Africa? Tune in. Join us on Thursday, 18 June at 6 p.m. for an informative discussion with City of Cape Town Mayor Jordan Hill-Lewis as we unpack the facts, explore the comparisons and answer some of the questions that matter most to residents. Be part of the conversation and stay informed. That's Thursday, 18 June.

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0: Good morning, I am Vulnay van der Rooyen with your news headlines at 32 minutes past 8. Minister Lamola says there is no excuse for violence against foreign nationals. A Russian warship fired warning shots at a British yacht in the English Channel. And soccer, it's a hat trick for Lionel Messi at the World Cup. 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
3: Good morning. It is 26 minutes before 9. Let's take a look at your traffic. Slow-moving traffic on Broadway Boulevard passing the fire station in Strand. And then also some slow-moving traffic on the N2 outbound from Victoria Street up to Strand Industria. Also inbound from Somerset West Country Club up to Victoria Street. Victoria Street, slow-moving traffic from Somerset West onto the direction towards the N2. There's also some slow-moving traffic. M9 or Main Road in Somerset West, passing Bridgewater and the Cherrywood Gardens area, some slow-moving traffic. Outside of the Helderberg on the N1 outbound in the eastbound direction, there's a stationary vehicle on the N1 outbound. On the N2 inbound in a westbound direction, there's a stationary vehicle on the N2 inbound at Philip Kusana Drive. The left shoulder is closed. N2 inbound at the ramp to Borchards Quarry in a westbound direction. There was a crime event on the N2 inbound at the ramp to Borchards Quarry. Please be vigilant if you are driving towards that area and please be safe. If you maybe know of anything else on the road, do share it with me on the WhatsApp line 021 100 6936. I am Rishal van Amarva with your latest traffic update on Helderberg FM 93.6.
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0: It is 46 minutes past 8 o'clock. Unfortunately, it is time to say goodbye and farewell. Now, I would like to say that I'm here tomorrow, but I'm not. I'm going on a little bit of an adventure.
2: Yes.
0: I'm going to go be a hobbit and adventure into the Cape Town areas.
2: Ek is môre alleen die heel dag.
0: Oh, ja. Shame. 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
2: 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Maar ek is hier. 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
0: Okay. 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But you know what, that's all we have time for today on HFM Breakfast, powered by Timbuild Somerset West. 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Marilise is back on air from today. Join her on office hours from 9 up until 12. Also, you know, thank you for joining us this morning, and also thank you for joining us for Wild Wednesday. Go get wild, could do some citizen science. Once again, thanks to Mark Fitzgibbon. But loving and leaving you with Calvin Harris featuring Clementine Douglas. It's blessings, and with that, remember, be kind and stay weird.

0: Vanessa Carlton with 1000 miles. Voordat Nadine Blom se kom saam. 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
0: Minister Lamola says there is no excuse for violence against foreign nationals, and a Russian warship fired warning shots at a British yacht in the English Channel. Good morning. My name is Marilise du Plessis. Minister of International Relations and Cooperation Ronald Lamola says the intimidation of migrants, looting of businesses and destruction of property are reprehensible acts of vigilantism. This comes as anti-immigrant protests in the country have triggered diplomatic tensions with several countries repatriating their citizens from South Africa. He addressed the 19th Conference of Speakers and Presiding Officers of the Commonwealth Africa region in Johannesburg yesterday. Lamola emphasized that intimidation of migrants risks tearing apart the country's relationship with the continent and the world.
2: There is no excuse for violence against foreign nationals in our society. Violence directed at migrants and refugees is a blight on our democracy and a betrayal of our constitutional promise of dignity, equality, and the fundamental human rights for all. The South African government calls for lawful and legal enforcement of migration laws or immigration laws.
0: Meanwhile, the Department of Home Affairs, Justice and Constitutional Development have established a virtual priority court in Durban to expedite the processing of immigrant matters and deportation orders. Initial operations of this virtual platform are heavily focused on resolving cases involving over 1,000 Malawian nationals who have been sheltering at Sherwood Park in Durban. Home Affairs Deputy Director General for Operations, Tulani Mavuso, says some Malawians have been found to have contravened South Africa's immigration laws.
3: The government of Malawi has facilitated the return of 676 of its nationals as of the 15th of June 2026. While voluntary repatriation efforts remain ongoing, the pace of departures has necessitated that the implementation of a formal deportation process to ensure the lawful and orderly enforcement of South African immigration laws.
0: In some international news this morning, a Russian warship fired warning shots at a UK-registered yacht in the English Channel yesterday. Retired British couple Jane and Alan Calvey were sailing the yacht named Bright Future at the time of the incident. Russia's defense ministry says the yacht had been on a dangerous approach towards the warship. This comes after Royal Marine commandos intercepted a Russian Shadow Fleet tanker carrying sanctioned oil in the Channel on Sunday. UK Shadow Defence Secretary James Cartledge says this incident shows that Russia poses a direct threat to the country. Moving now to some sporting news. In football this morning, Lionel Messi scored a hat-trick as Argentina defeated Algeria 3-0 in their World Cup opener in Kansas City. The 38-year-old is now level with Germany's Miroslav Klose in scoring the most goals at World Cup finals. In New Jersey, two-time champions France opened their campaign with a convincing 3-1 victory over Senegal. Captain Kylian Mbappe scored 2 goals, becoming France's all-time leading scorer with 58 goals. In Boston, Norway defeated Iraq 4-1, with Erling Haaland scoring twice on his World Cup debut. Finally, taking a look at your financial indicators for today, the dollar trades at 16 rand 18 cents and the euro at 18 rand 79 cents. One British pound costs 21 rand 73 cents and Bitcoin trades at $65,780. Gold sells at $4,330, 38 cents a fine ounce, and Brent crude oil is quoted at $78.34 a barrel. Your top story in Helderberg FM News for 9 o'clock this morning. The Minister of International Relations and Cooperation, Ronald Lamola, says the intimidation of migrants, looting of businesses and destruction of property are reprehensible acts of vigilantism. In your weather forecast for today, we've got a mild day expected in the Helderberg with Strand, Somerset West and Gordons Bay reaching a maximum of 20 degrees, Grabouw 20, Stellenbosch 20 and Cape Town 20 degrees. For Helderberg FM News, I'm Marlies du Plessis.
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0: Let's take a look at your roads this morning. If you are travelling about, we're back to some usual traffic on the roads through the Helderberg, with some backed up traffic and congestion mounting on Victoria Street at the M2 intersection. Delays to be expected in the direction of Somerset West this morning at that intersection. Find alternative routes if you can. A little bit of backed up traffic and delays through Gant Park. That is on Maynard Street this morning, so just be aware of that. And off of the M2 onto Broadway Boulevard, 44 off ramp, that's around the Mall Motor City. A little bit of backed up traffic there as well. Then if you're traveling through Strand on Broadway Boulevard around George Street and Strand Industrial Park, there seems to be some backed up traffic and delays on Broadway Boulevard, so please do keep that in mind. A look over Gordons Bay, things seem generally free flowing. No issues on Tulare's Pass that I can tell this morning. If I have missed anything, however, please let me know. 021 100 6936. Looking now outside of the Helderberg, we have a stationary vehicle reported on the N1 outbound at Sonstral Road. That's on the left shoulder this morning. Please drive carefully. And some roadworks on the N2 inbound at Jan Smuts Drive. The left shoulder is obstructed. Please be cautious. I've also got slow-moving traffic at Brackenfell. That's on the N1 this morning. So please do take that into account and add some extra travel time to your journey if you're heading that way. Congestion reported on the N1 inbound at Nelson Mandela Boulevard. There seems to be a left lane closure causing some delays this morning. And another stationary vehicle reported on the R300 south at Van Riebeek Road off ramp. That's on the left shoulder. Keep that in mind as well. If you're seeing anything else while you're out and about, please let me know. 021 100 6936.
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0: Good morning. Welcome to it. It's 7 minutes past 9 o'clock. You tune into Office Hours with myself, Marlies. We're hanging out all the way until 12. I'm back again. I've got a bit of an in and out kind of system this week. I'm sorry to keep missing you. After a week of illness, I got back and then we had Nachtskof and there was lots of post-event organizing that needed to take place yesterday. So I missed you yesterday. Big thank you to Cleo, of course, for standing in and holding down the fort with you yesterday. But it's such a pleasure for me to be back and hanging out with you for this Wednesday morning. I've got great music lined up. Anne-Marie with 2002, Samba with 12 to 12 in Adam, Dis Alva Daket, all in the beginning of the show just to kick things off. So it's going to be a beautiful morning. And I encourage you to connect with me on the WhatsApp line, 021 100 6936. This morning we'll kick off, as we always do on a Wednesday, with a bit of digital safety. We'll talk about that coffee shop work session that you're putting in and how to make sure you're keeping your information safe when you're out in public. So stick around for that. That's going to be an interesting one. And hopefully you'll walk away with a little bit of extra knowledge, tools in your tool belt to make sure that you're safe when you are browsing the web. So it should be a good one. You can also always connect with me your tips and tricks, as I always ask for, on the WhatsApp line, 021 100 6936. Kicking things off now, however, we need some good music for our Wednesday morning. It's Taylor Swift. This one's called Opalite.

0: Adam met dus al wat ek het. Goeiemorgen, jy is ingeskakel op Office Hours, net hier op Helderberg FM. Voor dit somber, so 12 to 12, dis 22 minute na 9. Hoping you're having a beautiful start to your hump day. And back in office after, I'm sure many people took the 2 days off Monday and Tuesday. But yesterday, of course, being Youth Day, I hope you had a beautiful Youth Day. And I hope that all the kids who are back to writing exams today had the opportunity to kind of take a bit of a day off and also really focus in on what Youth Day really is all about in South Africa, one of those pivotal days, not only in history, but in the future of our country. So a beautiful day to celebrate. I hope you had a wonderful, wonderful day. This morning, as we usually do on a Wednesday, I'd love to dive into a bit of digital safety and talk about a few things that maybe we don't think about that often, that aren't in the forefront, and we're kind of maybe leaving ourselves a little bit exposed when it comes to our online behavior. Something that's become massive, I think, specifically since COVID days and the days when often offices are a lot less utilized as coffee shop working or going out into public spaces for a morning or an afternoon to get a couple of tasks and emails and work done. It leaves us open to connecting to public Wi-Fi networks, right? So this is not necessarily those networks where you're in the coffee shop and it's password protected, but rather those that you kind of just connect to without a password, and then you're on. You're on the network, you're online, you can search as much as possible. These notoriously, especially in the past, have been incredibly dangerous in the pursuit of keeping your information safe, because they were so broadly open. Anybody could jump on these networks, and then anybody who had a real knack for technology and understanding those kinds of software had the opportunity to kind of see who else was on the network and kind of see what else you were looking at and what you were busy with, and they could get information about you. And so public networks often became quite a dangerous place for people to be when they were browsing the web in public spaces. The good news is that this is not so much prevalent anymore. The use of encrypted websites and encrypted data has made it a much safer practice. So if you ever are really stuck and you need to get onto a public Wi-Fi network because you need to find your location, you need to send a WhatsApp to someone so that they can come pick you up, the fear of, oh my goodness, is it safe for me to hop onto this public network, is a little bit safer than usual. So if you're really in a pickle, don't feel that you can't jump onto a public Wi-Fi network in order to get that task done that you need to, and feel that you're putting your information or your data at risk. There are, however, a couple of tips and tricks, some very important tools at your disposal that you can make use of, so that when you do jump onto a public Wi-Fi, that you are keeping yourself, your data safe, that you are making sure you're not being exposed to scammers and hackers who want to manipulate your data for their own personal gain. So we're going to talk about that in the next couple of minutes. But I thought this was maybe an important one. If ever you're in the mall, or if ever you're at the train station or the bus stop or whatever it is, and it feels like, hey, there's a public network available, can I connect to this and it be a safe place for me to browse the internet? It's a lot safer than it used to be. And in the next few minutes, we'll talk about those tools that you can put in place to make sure that it's even safer, that when you are in a pinch and you need to hop on, you can do so without stressing too much. So we'll talk about that this morning in terms of digital safety. Again, as always, your thoughts and opinions, your experiences are welcome, and I would love to hear from you on the WhatsApp line, 021-100-6936. In the meantime, more fantastic music coming your way for a Wednesday morning. Camila Cabello and some Craig Lucas, all in the next few minutes.
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0: Craig Lucas with Falling in Love, a beautiful local song to bring us to 25 minutes until we reach 10 o'clock. Good morning. You're tuned into Office Hours. My name is Marlies. We're hanging out all the way until 12 o'clock.
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0: Good morning. In your news headlines for 10 o'clock this morning, the South African Communist Party says government and society as a whole must place youth development at the centre of its national transformation. It says this requires expanded public investment in education and training, industrial development, community-based enterprises, cooperatives, agriculture, the digital economy, and public employment programmes. In international news this morning, a Russian warship fired warning shots at a UK-registered yacht in the English Channel yesterday. Retired British couple Jane and Alan Calvey were sailing the yacht named Bright Future at the time of the incident. And in your sporting news, we're taking a look at football. Lionel Messi scored a hat-trick as Argentina defeated Algeria 3-0 in their World Cup opener in Kansas City. The 38-year-old is now level with Germany's Miroslav Klose in scoring the most goals at World Cup finals. Stay tuned for the full bulletin at 10 o'clock.
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0: Lucky Rothman en die Ewels Fantasties met nog een voor dit Sugar Babes, Push the Button. Goeiemorgen, jy is ingeskakel op Office Hours. My naam is Marlies. Het is baie lekker om tyd saam met jou te kan spandeer op die woensdag, where we're taking the time, as we usually do, to talk a little bit about our digital safety today, really about when we're in those public spaces. The coffee shop work session, which we all love to do every now and again, making sure that that is something that you can do safely and not worry about scammers or hackers or the safety of your data and information. A couple of tips, tricks, tools that we can implement. Although connecting to public Wi-Fi has become a lot safer over the last couple of years, over the last decade, with the encryption of websites and data, it becomes a lot easier to feel a peace of mind when you're jumping onto public networks. But there are still a couple of things that you can do to make sure that you're not accidentally caught off guard. And the first one is to make sure that if you are going to go into a public space, that your Wi-Fi settings are turned off. You never know which open and public Wi-Fi your phone will accidentally connect to. It's usually people who are looking to do maybe not such great things with your information that'll have an open to the public network, because once you're on their network, they have the opportunity to see what's happening on your devices. So turn those Wi-Fi settings off unless you know you're going into a Wi-Fi zone that your device knows, a place that has a password protected Wi-Fi. Then you can turn those settings on. It's also very important that you're checking the name that you're connecting to when you are connecting to a Wi-Fi service. If you're sitting in your coffee shop, ask the waiters, the staff around you, what is the Wi-Fi network called? Is there a password? And usually a password protected Wi-Fi network is something that you don't have to worry about. It's those open public ones that aren't password protected that we're really talking about today. Another thing that you can make sure you do is keep any sensitive work off of a public Wi-Fi network. Don't do your online banking, for instance, when you're connected to a public Wi-Fi. Rather keep it for like when you want to Google something or the spelling or something like that. Those kind of simple tasks that you're aiming to do, those you can do on a public Wi-Fi network. The time sensitive, the data sensitive, and those very important sort of banking jobs, keep those rather for when you're on a private secure Wi-Fi network. Make sure when you're done, you log off, you turn off that Wi-Fi so that you're not accidentally still scrolling something that you didn't want to be scrolling on a public Wi-Fi network, so that you can make sure that you're safe. Beware of what's happening around you. It's like anything these days. Who's sitting close to you? Who's kind of paying maybe a bit too much attention to what you're doing online when you're in those public spaces, so that you can be safe? Upgrade those malware and those security softwares on your devices. Make sure that they're up to date and that they're protecting your devices the way that they should be. And then all of those things that we usually talk about, a two-factor authentication, really good passwords to protect your profiles on the various apps and websites that you use. And the last thing that I'll say, something that might be of interest to us, when we log onto a website, if you look in the URL bar, if it says HTTPS, or it has that little lock, a little lock symbol in the URL, then you know it's an encrypted website. You know it's a safe website to use no matter what data network you're on, whether it's a public Wi-Fi or not. So always keep an eye on those sorts of things, because then you know you're on the right website. It's an encrypted website. It's something that's going to keep your data safe, and it's not a fake website looking to get a hold of your data. Those are little things that we can look out for when we are on those public Wi-Fi networks and we are browsing the internet in public. So just something that I thought we don't talk about enough. We go out in public often. We quickly need to, I don't know, call a taxi. We need to quickly sort out a WhatsApp message when you don't have data and you got to jump on that public Wi-Fi network. I want to make sure you're taking care of yourself and your data. So I hope that you found that interesting. If you have any other tips and tricks that you use when you're connecting online in public, let me know. 021 100 6936. More music coming your way as we reach your news at the top of the hour.
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0: It's a fun one to wrap up 9 o'clock this morning. Imagine Dragons with On Top of the World ahead of that Kelly Clarkson's Heartbeat song. It brings us to 10 o'clock on this beautiful Wednesday morning. Welcome to it. 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
0: Minister Lamola says there is no excuse for violence against foreign nationals. And in soccer news this morning, it's a hat trick for Lionel Messi at the World Cup. Good morning. My name is Marlies du Plessis. Minister of International Relations and Cooperation Ronald Lamola says the intimidation of migrants, looting of businesses and destruction of property are reprehensible acts of vigilantism. This comes as anti-immigrant protests in the country have triggered diplomatic tensions, with several countries repatriating their citizens from South Africa. He addressed the 19th conference of the speakers and presiding officers of the Commonwealth Africa region in Johannesburg yesterday. Lamola emphasized that intimidation of migrant risks tearing apart the country's relationship with the continent and the world.
2: There is no excuse for violence against foreign nationals in our society. Violence directed at migrants and refugees is a blight on our democracy and a betrayal of our constitutional promise of dignity, equality, and the fundamental human rights for all. The South African government calls for lawful and legal enforcement of migration laws or immigration laws.
0: The South African Communist Party says government and society as a whole must place youth development at the center of its national transformation. It says this requires expanded public investment in education and training, industrial development, community-based enterprises, cooperatives, agriculture, the digital economy, and public employment programs. The SACP says South Africa needs a youth that is conscious, disciplined, skilled, compassionate, passionate and rooted in the needs of the people. It adds that young people must take up the task of rebuilding communities and defending democracy. In new international news this morning, a Russian warship fired warning shots at a UK-registered yacht in the English Channel yesterday. Retired British couple Jane and Alan Calvey were sailing the yacht named Bright Future at the time of the incident. Russia's defense ministry says the yacht had been on a dangerous approach towards the warship. This comes after Royal Marine commandos intercepted a Russian Shadow Fleet tanker carrying sanctioned oil in the Channel on Sunday. UK Shadow Defence Secretary James Cartledge says this incident shows that Russia poses a direct threat to the country. In sporting news this morning, we're taking a look at football. Lionel Messi scored a hat-trick as Argentina defeated Algeria 3-0 in their World Cup opener in Kansas City. The 38-year-old is now level with Germany's Miroslav Klose in scoring the most goals at the World Cup finals. In New Jersey, two-time champions France opened their campaign with a convincing 3-1 victory over Senegal. Captain Kylian Mbappe scored 2 goals, becoming France's all-time leading scorer with 58 goals. In Boston, Norway defeated Iraq 4-1, with Erling Haaland scoring twice in his World Cup debut. Finally, taking a look at your financial indicators for today. The dollar trades at 16 Rand 18 cents and the euro at 18 Rand 79 cents. One British pound costs 21 Rand 73 cents and Bitcoin trades at $65,780. Gold sells at $4,330.38 a fine ounce and Brent crude oil is quoted at $78.34 a barrel. Your top story in Helderberg FM News for 10 o'clock this morning. Minister of International Relations and Cooperation Ronald Lamola says the intimidation of migrants, looting of businesses and destruction of property are reprehensible acts of vigilantism. In your weather forecast for today, we have a partly cloudy day expected in the Helderberg with Strand, Somerset West and Gordons Bay reaching a maximum of 20 degrees, Grabouw 20, Stellenbosch 20 and Cape Town 20 degrees. For Helderberg FM News, I'm Marlies du Plessis.
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0: Let's take a look at your roads this morning. We Traffic congestion continues on the Victoria Street N2 intersection, specifically on Victoria Street in the direction of Somerset West. Some backed up traffic is causing delays at that intersection. Please find alternative routes. I've also got congestion mounting on the N2. That is at Onverwacht Street. Between Onverwacht Street and Somerset West Business Park this morning, you can expect some delays on the N2. Please find alternative routes. Quick look over Strand and Gordon's Bay. Things seem generally free-flowing and no issues on Solari's Pass at the moment. If I've missed anything, please let me know. 021 100 6936. Looking outside of the Helderberg now, we have roadworks on the N2 inbound at Muway. The right shoulder is closed in that instance. We also have on the R300 westbound, queuing traffic towards the M7 Jakes Harvel Drive. That's through Mitchell's Plain this morning. On the R300 south, on the N2 outbound, so that's the Swartklip interchange this morning, a stationary vehicle is causing some delays. Please keep that in mind as well. And then finally, an accident reported about half an hour ago on the N1 outbound at Okavango Road exit is causing some delays. Please take that into account. It's slower than usual traffic that will cause delays on your travel, so add some extra travel time if you're heading that way. And if you're seeing anything else, please let me know. 021 100 6936 is where you can reach me on this Wednesday. I urge you to take extra care and caution, keep a safe following distance, and remember to keep left and pass right.
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0: Good morning. Welcome to it. You're tuned into Office Hours with myself, Marlies. It's a pleasure to be hanging out with you on this Wednesday. And since it is the first time we've gotten to hang out again since Nachtskof happened on Monday, I would love to take a little bit of time this hour just to tell you a little bit about what happened if you missed it, and also extend a massive thank you to everyone involved in the event. It was so much fun. It was beautiful. And we'll talk more about that in the next couple of minutes. And I'll urge you to keep an eye on the socials, Helderberg FM 936 on Facebook and Instagram, because there's some very cool pictures and videos coming your way over the next few days. So we'll dive into that, and we'll talk about how you can become a winner in this winter season thanks to GAC Somerset West. So stick around for that and some good music. Coldplay, Mike Posner, Biggie Bok van Blerk met Koue Voete en Warm Liefde, and Natasha Bedingfield lined up for you this hour. For now though, Luiso, this one's called Scary.

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0: Voet en warm liefde voor dit Mike Pasnes. I took a pill in Ibiza. Goeiemôre, jy's ingeskakel op Office Hours. My naam is Marlies. Dis nou so 21 minute na 10 op 'n wonderlike Woensdag. That's also like a Monday, but somewhere close to a weekend as well. This week's a bit of a strange one with all of the public holidays we've had. But I do hope that you get at least a couple of things done for your to-do list and that you have a beautiful productive morning with us this morning on Office Hours. I've still got great music coming anyway, Natasha Bedingfield and Ross Learmonth in the next few. On Monday evening, we all donned some beautiful outfits and went out to the Lord Charles Hotel for Nachtskoff, the first of its kind event, and I think a very successful one. It was a lovely evening out. We got to taste some really fantastic wines in the community and some real hidden gems, which I think it was really, that's what it was about. It was an opportunity to get to know some of the people at the station, get to know some of our listeners and our community a little bit better, and really put some beautiful winemaking on display. And that's what that evening was all about, and that's really what happened. So I have to say, of course, a big thank you to the Helderberg FM team for helping me put it together, along with the Lord Charles Hotel for hosting us. We also had all of the wine makers and wine farms from Waterkloof, Lawrenceford Wine Farm, Journeys End, King's Kloof, as well as Idiom Wine Farm on display. And it was just an absolutely stunning evening. And then also, you're going to keep an eye out in the next few days and weeks. We're going to be putting together some of the beautiful photos of the evening, some of the fantastic videos that we got to take of the evening. You're going to see all of that, and that's all thanks to All Yours Photography and Glendower Studios that putting in some beautiful work so that we can show you what you missed out on and hopefully entice you to come join us next time we have a lovely evening out in the community. It was fantastic. I think everybody walked away with a bit of an appreciation for our community, and it was an absolutely stunning opportunity to hang out. So thank you to everybody that was there. Thank you to all of the role players and the stakeholders involved in getting that evening up and running. And I invite you next time we have another Nachtskoff event that you come join us, because you were missed and you don't want to miss out next time. Right, more music coming your way, and then a little bit later on we'll talk about how you can make this winter a winning season with GAC Somerset West. Don't go anywhere.
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0: It's Ready to Dance. Ahead of that, Natasha Bedingfield with Unwritten. Welcome to it. You tune into Office Hours. My name is Marlies, hanging out with you all the way until 12. Coming up, I'm going to let you in on how you can become a winner this winter season with GAC Somerset West. So stick around for that.
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0: Good morning. In your news headlines for 11 o'clock this morning, President Cyril Ramaphosa has dismissed the widely circulated June 30th deadline set by anti-immigrant groups for undocumented foreign nationals to leave South Africa as unnecessary. He says government is already implementing several measures to tackle illegal immigration. In international news, US President Donald Trump has slammed Israeli Prime Minister Benjamin Netanyahu, saying he has to be more responsible in Lebanon. About 27 people died in the last 24 hours as a result of Israeli airstrikes, bringing the total number of deaths to 3,783. And in sporting news, we're taking a look at rugby this morning. SA's A coach, Mzwandile Stick, has named a balanced blend of experience and youth, including 5 Springboks, for their clash against Zimbabwe in Kibeha on Saturday. Stay tuned for the full bulletin at 11 o'clock.
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0: Want to know how the city's rates and rebates compare to those of other major metros across South Africa? Join us on Thursday, the 18th of June at 6 p.m. for an informative

0: discussion with City of Cape Town's Mayor Jordan Hill-Lewis as we unpack the facts, explore the comparisons and answer some of the questions that matter most to residents. Be part of the conversation and stay informed. That's Thursday, the 18th of June at 6 p.m. Don't miss it.
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0: Dis Lia met dieselfde bly voor dit, an absolute classic from Seal with Walk On By. Welcome to it, you're tuned into Office Hours. That brings us to 10:45 on a beautiful Wednesday morning. And if you want to make this winter a winning one, thanks to GAC Somerset West, make sure you pay attention right now because you could walk away with a 65-inch 4K Samsung Smart TV. And all it's going to take you is a little social media post or two. You can go and visit the GAC Global website, explore their vehicles and their brands, and then you take that information and you create an original post. It's a video, a photo, a review, or a story that you post on Facebook and Instagram. 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Those prizes go to the person with the most posts. 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Or the best overall content will win a 65-inch Samsung Smart TV. 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Watch the rest of the FIFA World Cup with crystal clear clarity. 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

0: Pascal and Pierce, along with Jethro Tate. It's Running Wild. Good morning. Welcome to it. You tune into Office Hours. My name is Marlies, hanging out with you all the way until 12. We're stepping into that third and final hour of the show. Can you believe it? You blink your eyes and the time flies by. A pleasure for me to be hanging out with you. And as we kick off this third and final hour, I have your news.
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0: Ramaphosa says South Africans must not be misled by those seeking to foster instability. And Zuma says repaying the state 28.9 million rand will result in severe injustice. Good morning. My name is Marlies du Plessis. President Cyril Ramaphosa has dismissed the widely circulated June 30th deadline set by anti-immigrant groups for undocumented foreign nationals to leave South Africa as unnecessary. He says government is already implementing several measures to tackle illegal immigration. Over 40,000 illegal foreign nationals have been arrested since the beginning of the year, with over 7,400 arrests made in the past month alone. Ramaphosa says law enforcement agencies are ready for June 30th.
3: We must not allow South Africans to be duped and to be misled by those who want to foster instability in our country. And we will not allow that. So security forces in our country are going to ensure that there is no instability and there's no disruption of the lives of our people.
0: Former President Jacob Zuma says the state can only seek repayment of his legal fees when he is found guilty and shown to have acted in his own interests in respect of the corruption he is accused of. The MK party leader has launched an appeal to the Constitutional Court to overturn the High Court in Pretoria's ruling, ordering him to repay the state 28.9 million rand spent on his corruption trial. According to News 24, Zuma argued in his application, ordering him to repay the state will result in severe injustice. In international news this morning, US President Donald Trump has slammed Israeli Prime Minister Benjamin Netanyahu, saying he has to be more responsible in Lebanon. About 27 people died in the last 24 hours as a result of Israeli airstrikes, bringing the total number of deaths to 3,783. The US and Iran have agreed to a deal, which includes the immediate end of the war on all fronts, including Lebanon. Trump says Israel has been fighting Hezbollah for too long and too many people are being killed.
4: You don't have to knock down an apartment house every time you're looking for somebody, because there are a lot of people in those apartment houses, and they're not all Hezbollah, that I can tell you. And I suggested to Israel to let Syria take care of Hezbollah, because to be honest with you, I think they'd do a better job of doing it.
0: In your sporting news this morning, we're taking a look at rugby, where SA's A coach Mzwandile Stick has named a balanced blend of experience and youth, including five Springboks, for their clash against Zimbabwe in Gqeberha on Saturday. Sharks forward Vincent Chituka will captain his side. He'll be joined by double World Cup winner Lukanyo Am, Pepsi Buthelezi, Nietling Fashia and Boan Venter as the capped international nationals in the run-on side. Stick has also selected an exciting group of youngsters for the match day squad, including Luan Gilumia, Marcus Miller, Yaku Williams and Zeketelo Siaya. Finally, taking a look at your financial indicators for today. The dollar trades at 16 rand 21 cents and the euro at 18 rand 81 cents. One British pound costs 21 rand 74 cents and Bitcoin trades at $65,524. Gold sells at $4,330.51 a fine ounce and Brent crude oil is quoted at $78.14 a barrel. Your top story in Helderberg FM News for 11 o'clock this morning. President Cyril Ramaphosa has dismissed the widely circulated June 30th deadline set by anti-immigrant groups for undocumented foreign nationals to leave South Africa as unnecessary. In your weather forecast for today, a partly cloudy day in the Helderberg with Strand, Somerset West and Gordons Bay reaching a maximum of 20 degrees, Gqeberha 20, Stellenbosch 20 and Cape Town 20 degrees. For Helderberg FM News, I'm Marlies du Plessis.
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0: Let's take a look at your roads this morning. I've got a stationary vehicle that we'll start with, reported on the N2 inbound at Fabric Street. The left lane is closed. I can tell you this is on the N2 between Gantz Plaza and Gantz Shopping Centre around Strand Industria area. Those traffic lights are delayed due to the stationary vehicle this morning, so please find alternative routes if you can. I've also got a bit of backed up traffic this morning off of Broadway Boulevard in the Mall Triangle. That's around Somerset Mall this morning. Backed up traffic there. The N2 is also backed up and congested from Onverwacht Street back towards Asler Park, Somerset West Business Park this morning. So across some of those traffic lights around Onverwacht Street, some backed up traffic this morning as well. Also off of Broadway Boulevard and Nombula Street this morning through Nomzamo area, I've got some backed up traffic. This is through Morgenster Street, Altona Road, through the Bos area of Strand. So a little bit of backed up traffic around that area, so just keep that in mind as well. Gordon's Bay, I've got a bit of backed up traffic mounting. We'll start through Harbour Island. There seems to be some backed up traffic. And on Gustro Road, some backed up traffic and delays off of Solaris Pass Road this morning. So just take that into account around Gordon's Bay as well. Finally, I do have an issue that is popping up this morning on Solaris Pass. This is on Grabeau's side of the pass, a stationary vehicle on the left shoulder that is causing a bit of delays. This is around Steenbrugsdam at the bridge that crosses Steenbrugsdam this morning, so just take that into account. We'll take a quick look outside of the Helderberg. I've got a stationary vehicle on the N1 outbound at Klapmuts Road exit. That's the R44. Roadworks on the N2 inbound at Macassar Road exit, so keep that in mind. And a stationary vehicle, like I said, on Solaris Pass. It's Oakgarpsa Road, just on the other side of the pass this morning. So please take that into account and take care of yourself if you're out and about on the roads this morning.
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0: Good morning. Welcome to it. You're tuning into Office Hours. My name is Marlies. We're hanging out all the way until 12, 8 minutes past 11 o'clock. A pleasure for me to be spending some time with you as we step into the third and final hour of the show. I've got great music coming your way. Some Raven Lenae with Love Me Not, Gwen Stefani's Make Me Like You, Jorik Lomas of Anjer Stara Verskiet. We also are getting quite a couple of messages coming through this morning that we're off air on our FM frequencies. Unfortunately, yes, we are aware. We've got our technicians working hard to get us back on air, but I'm assuming if you're hearing me this morning that you found our streaming. So please make sure to tell all of your friends and community members that they can always catch us online at Helderberg FM 93.6.co.za, so you can always come find us on the website and stream us live. I'm sorry that we're not catching you in your vehicle today. We're working so hard with our technicians to get us back on air, so we'll definitely keep you apprised of that. I've also got the community calendar coming your way. Let's take a look at what's happening in and around the community over the next couple of weeks. For now though, music to bring us through this Wednesday morning. Sam Fender and Olivia Dean. It's called Rain Me In.

0: It's Gwen Stefani. It's Make Me Like You. Welcome to it. You tune into Office Hours. My name is Marilise. We're hanging out all the way until 12, 22 minutes past 11 o'clock on a beautiful, beautiful Wednesday. Bit of a partly cloudy day, but a stunning one nonetheless as we walk into what is a bit of a weird week. Timing feels off. Is it Monday? Is it Wednesday? Is it Friday? Somehow we feel really close to the weekend this morning as well, if you ask me. I'm hoping that you have the ability to focus in at least just a little bit this morning for office hours, get some productive work done, and then take the rest of the afternoon off to kind of resituate yourself after 2 days, a nice long weekend, which I'm hoping you had the opportunity to make the most of with a beautiful youth day yesterday. I went out into the stores, found some high school kids working in the restaurants, which I thought was interesting. I think it's so lovely to give an opportunity, a bit of working experience to high school kids, but right now really they should be studying. It's exam time. I can only imagine how stressed they all must be feeling. So I'm sure many a youth spent youth day studying for the exams, which wrap up in about a week or two. And then it's school holidays again. Can you believe it? This mid-year zone. It's a bit of a slump for lots of people. It's school holidays coming up. It came at us very quickly, if you ask me. So that's what we have some fun things to look forward to. If you've got plans for the school holiday, let me know. I think this mid-year holiday is a tough one for lots of people. Lots of people are still working really hard. So what do you do with your kids? Let me know. 021-100-6936. Music coming your way from Yorick Lomas and Snow Patrol in the next few, and then we'll take a look at your community calendar at any of the upcoming events, competitions, or community services that you can make the most of. So don't go anywhere.
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0: Snow Patrol with an absolute classic. It's Chasing Cars. I hear that. Jorik Loma, Savanje, Sterre Verskiet. Goeiemorgen, jy is ingeskakel op Office Hours. 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
0: Good morning. In your news headlines for 12 o'clock, DA leader Jordan Hill-Lewis has removed John Steenhuisen as Minister of Agriculture following an assessment of the party's team in Government of National Unity. Steenhuisen will replace Alexandra Abrams as Deputy Minister of Trade, Industry and Competition. In international news, the Africa Centres for Disease Control and Prevention has warned the Ebola outbreak in the Democratic Republic of Congo and Uganda could be the worst ever. More than 800 cases of the rare Bundibugyo strain, for which there is no proven treatment or vaccine, have been reported in the country, 192 of them fatal. And in sporting news this morning, we're taking a look at rugby, where South Africa's A coach Mzwandile Stick has named a balanced blend of experience and youth, including five Springboks, for their clash against Zimbabwe in Gqeberha on Saturday. Stay tuned for the full bulletin at 12 o'clock.
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0: Fergie Rothman with Light These Fires. It brings us to about 23 minutes until we reach 12 o'clock. Good morning. Welcome to it. You tune into Office Hours. My name is Marley. It's a big pleasure for me to be hanging out with you. Before we wrap up, I would love for us to dive into the community calendar and take a look at what's happening in the community. A reminder to you that for the kiddos out there in grades 6 to 9, the Western Cape Environmental Education Friends, together with members of Cape Nature, Western Cape Government, SANBI, Department of Forestry, Fisheries and the Environment, Nature Connect, Sand Parks, Working on Fire, the City of Cape Town and the Two Oceans Aquarium Foundation have announced the return of its flagship biodiversity competition. It is the Big Biodiversity Challenge 2026. The competition invites learners to submit innovative action-based projects that address the diverse threats facing biodiversity by not only proposing solutions but also trying, testing and putting their ideas into practice. Entries may take the form of scientific investigations, creative arts pieces or social initiatives. Participants are encouraged to develop practical, nature-based solutions that advance environmental protection while supporting human well-being and to demonstrate how their ideas have been put into action, tested and applied in response to those real biodiversity challenges. The competition is open to all schools in the Western Cape and entries can be submitted either individually or in groups. Participants will have the opportunity to win a range of exciting prizes. The deadline is the 31st of August. More information on capenature.co.za. So if your kids are in the category, grades 6 to 9, and they're eager conservationists, this might be the perfect opportunity for them to test out some of their ideas. It's the Big Biodiversity Challenge of 2026. I'll also remind you that if you are looking to broaden your family and welcome a furry friend into your home, the Mzanada Animal Clinic and shelter will be at Pet World Somerset Mall every single Saturday from 10 a.m. till 2 p.m. where you can meet their adorable dogs, puppies, cats and kittens looking for a loving forever home. The shelter is overflowing with animals needing families, so if you're thinking about adding that furry friend to your life, this could be your opportunity. And you could change their lives forever. That's every Saturday at Pet World XXL at the mall, 10 a.m. till 2 p.m. Only adoption fees will apply, so you're welcome to go and meet some of their puppies and see if there's a little life over there that's going to make your day brighter. You're also welcome to contact the Animal Clinic on 021-367-6001. So that's happening every Saturday at Pet World. And then I will remind you that Harley Trust is always a wonderful non-profit organization in need of donations. So if you can help them out, a financial donation goes a long way, but they could also use anything in a good condition, from clothing to shoes, linen, household items, toiletries, groceries, kitchen items, cleaning materials, dog food, furniture and building materials. You're also welcome to make a financial contribution to them, like I said. More information at harleytrust.co.za. 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So please do support our local organizations and keep an eye out. Mandela Day's around the corner, so if you are looking for something to spend your 67 minutes on, there'll be lots happening within the community. Right, more music coming your way from Foster the People. It's Pumped Up Kicks, and then we'll welcome Christy Hansen into studio.
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0: Relax, take it easy, soos ek gesê het, goeie raad van Mika hier op Helleberg FM, 9 minute na 12. 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

0: Edinburgh Beauty like a Titan bow voor dit gaat Fransje van Kook en Rhino Velvet met aande op Helleberg FM 20 minute voor 1, dis die tyd onthou 1 uur het ons weer vir jou die jongste nuus. 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

0: Adam Lambert for your entertainment for it. Craig Lucas, love you for the last time. Work hard, Mionet. Se 40 en 1. Kom ons gee jou die naam van die wenner van Tanya O'Connor se boek. Ons het ons net nou met haar gesels saam met Eugene Hubert. Sunset Books, Annette. Jou nommer eindig met 1507. 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Annette dan die wenner van Tanya O'Connor se boek. We have the 1 o'clock news up next for you on Helderberg FM. Let's take a look what you can expect in the bulletin. John Steenhuisen is sacked as Minister of Agriculture, and Malawi launches a drive to repatriate 10,000 citizens from South Africa. 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
0: Good afternoon, I'm Christy Hansen with the news. We begin with a story making headlines this hour. DA leader Jordan Hill Lewis has removed John Steenhuisen as Minister of Agriculture following an assessment of the party's team in the Government of National Unity. Steenhuisen will replace Alexandra Abrams as Deputy Minister of Trade, Industry and Competition. The current Minister for Forestry, Fisheries and the Environment, Willie Oukamp, will succeed Steenhuisen, while David Manier will replace Oukamp. Yusuf Kassim is now Deputy Minister of Higher Education and Jack Bloom is Deputy Minister of Water and Sanitation. E. Lewis says these changes were necessary.
3: These changes reflect my responsibility as leader of the DA to ensure that our team in government consistently meets the high standards South Africans expect from us. The DA does not believe that positions are entitlement. Every representative of the DA who serves in government does so to advance our mission of growing the economy, creating jobs, fighting corruption, and delivering the DA difference to all South Africans.
0: The Malawian government has appealed for financial donations and humanitarian assistance to help repatriate an estimated 10,000 citizens from South Africa. Malawian nationals have gathered at the Sherwood Hall grounds in Durban, desperate to return home after a wave of anti-immigrant protests plaguing the country. The repatriation program is being coordinated by Malawi's Department of Disaster Management Affairs in collaboration with the Ministry of Foreign Affairs and International Cooperation, the Malawian High Commission in Pretoria, and humanitarian organizations. Authorities have described the repatriation exercise as a national humanitarian mission. The South African Weather Service says a cut off low pressure system will bring windy, cooler and unsettled weather to parts of the country until Saturday. The system is expected to affect the Western Cape, the Eastern Cape, the Free State, Northwest and Gauteng. The service urges motorists to be cautious on the roads due to potentially dangerous driving conditions caused by strong winds. It warns fresh to strong winds could elevate the risk of veld fires. Rugby news. Springbok coach Rassie Erasmus says player management was a major factor in his decision to select Lions fullback Quinn Horn at fly-off for Saturday's match against the Barbarians in Quiberga. This is a result of Marnie Lubbock's heavy workload in Japan, Sasha Feinberg Gomez Zulu's injury layoff, and Andre Pollard's involvement in the Bulls United Rugby Championship final on Friday. Erasmus says Horn's versatility could prove valuable in the long term.
4: I think what he does for the Lions, maybe there's not a 10 on his back, but he certainly comes into the mix a lot at 10. And we've been working with him now for, 3 years at training sessions. And we just like the way he takes the ball to the line. You know, he's an awesome defender. He's got a really great pass and he's not bumped. You know, he's not a guy that's afraid for if somebody runs into that channel.
0: And finally, we take a look at the financial indicators. The dollar trades at 16 Rand 21 cents and the euro at 18 Rand 81 cents. One British pound costs 21 Rand 75 cents and Bitcoin trades at $64,972. Gold sells at $4,325.91 a fine ounce. And Brent crude oil is quoted at $78.58 a barrel. Top story this hour, John Steenhuisen is sacked as Minister of Agriculture. Let's take a look at the temperatures for tomorrow. It will be a partly cloudy day tomorrow with winds of about 18 kilometers an hour. With Cape Town, a minimum of 13, maximum 19. Stellenbosch, 11, 20. Grabouw, 10, 18. And the Helderberg, a minimum of 11 and a maximum of 19 degrees. For Helderberg FM News, I'm Christy Hansen.
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0: Houdini van Dua Lipa op Helderberg FM. 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Live well, live smart. 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

0: of other major metros across South Africa. Join us on Thursday, 18 June at 6 p.m. for an informative discussion with City of Cape Town Mayor Jordan Hill Lewis as we unpack the facts, explore the comparisons and answer some of the questions that matter most to residents. Be part of the conversation and stay informed. That's Thursday, 18 June at 6 p.m. Don't miss it.
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0: Carlissa met Karl Voet Liefde, ook gehad One Republic, I Ain't Worried. Diana Ross, een wat ek nogal lang laas gehoor het, I'm Coming Out. En Lola Young, So One Thing. Dit is so net na 2 uur hier op Helleberg FM. Middag sê vir my Christy, 18 minute, amper 19 minute na 2. Your daily date saam met my nog tot 3 uur. Vanmiddag dan is dit tyd vir Jan Willem Afternoon Drive. Kom ons kyk gou, lyk hier dinge op die paaie. 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Sê net waar die probleem is en wat die probleem is en dan noem ons dit vir al die padgebruikers. Veilig bestuur. Now walk away this winter with a massive TV giveaway from GAC. 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The person with the most posts wins a 65-inch Samsung Smart TV. 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

0: Portugal, the man, feel it still. Ook haar David Durman, old friend. En September was daar met Cry For You. Middag sê van my Christie, as jy dalk so pas ingeskakel het op 93.6 Helderberg FM, dis precies 2:30. Ons is bezig met jou daily date saam met my nog tot 3:00 vanmiddag en dan is het tyd vir die afternoon drive span Jan Willem tussen 3 en 6. 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
3: 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Yeah.

0: Technique on flighting my shots and understanding what feels I gotta feel when I need to flight certain club and what shape that takes. Yeah, I just tried to simulate what kind of shots I will be envisioning myself hitting throughout the tournament and just really worked hard on how to get comfortable with a template as far as how to execute those shots.
1: Nou vir die finansiële aanwysers. Die rand verhandel teen R16.23 teen die dollar, R18.80 teen die euro. R21.74 teen die pond. Bitcoin verhandel teen $64,680. Die prys van goud is $4,327.61 per fyn ons. Die prys van Brent olie is $79.24 per vat. Die hoofstorie in die nuus hierdie uur, Jordanie Lewis sê die voorgestelde kabinetskommeling is 'n noukeurige beoordeling van die DA se prestasie in die regering. 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
4: Rain on the road, gravel under the wheels. However, today's weather changes. 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

0: It's Ed Sheeran with Castle on the Hill on Helderberg FM 93.6, 10 minutes past 3, and as promised, interesting conversations coming your way. These days, many of us are constantly connected, you know, scrolling, messaging, working, and moving from one thing to the next without much time to pause. But while technology keeps us connected to the world, many people are feeling increasingly disconnected from themselves, mentally exhausted, emotionally drained, and overwhelmed by the constant noise. Today, we are exploring the idea of reboot and unplug, what it means to slow down, reconnect with ourselves, and restore a sense of inner calm in a fast-paced world. And as we have this conversation, I'd love to hear from you on how you do and how you switch off and recharge. Send us a WhatsApp or voice note on 021-100-6936 and share your thoughts with us. The Brahma Kumaris is a worldwide spiritual organization founded in 1937 with centers in more than 110 countries. It focuses on meditation, self-transformation, and promoting peace. Joining us this afternoon is Nita Makanji, meditation teacher from the Brahma Kumaris, here to help us explore how unplugging, not only from technology, but also from stress and mental overload, can help us feel more balanced, peaceful, and renewed. Nita, welcome to Helderberg FM.
1: Hi, good afternoon. Thank you for having me.
0: It's such a great pleasure to catch up with you again. And what does the phrase unplug and reboot really mean in today's fast-paced world?
1: I like to think of it in two levels. One, as you mentioned, you know, plugging off from your devices, whether it's your computer, your phone, whatever else. And rebooting and giving myself a moment to disconnect and realign myself. But on a deeper level, I think, which we most of the time not even aware of, is how we are plugged into so many demands, expectations, the news constantly bombarded by endless comparisons. And so these are more subtle inputs that I'm plugging into. And so it's really about creating space within myself to process what's happening in the world, process what's happening in my mind and my feelings, and then navigating into a different way.
0: Interesting. Nita, I'm going to ask you quickly if you might be on speakerphone, if you can just take that into a normal style call. Moving on to my next question, why do so many people feel mentally and emotionally exhausted even when they are constantly connected?
1: So I think one of the things, sorry, there is an echo and I'm not on speaker, so I'm not sure what's happening.
0: Cool. Can you hear me clearly?
1: I can, yes.
0: Cool, I can hear you clearly now as well.
1: Okay, so we'll continue.
0: Yes.
1: So, really, sometimes when we think we connect to it, we be energized, we feel better, however, being connected digitally doesn't always mean being connected spiritually, emotionally, even mentally. And so what happens is we are receiving more and more information. We're not having an opportunity to process things. So the mind is constantly on in the background, processing, trying to make sense of things. But we don't give a moment to pause and take note of that and looking out for something to give me my high, my fix. I can never have a real feeling of peace, of well-being, of contentment, because I'm always searching outside.
0: Yes.
1: And I'll always feel unsettled, anxious, where's the next like, where's the next fix, if I can put it like that. So these things just take me away from that sense of well-being.
0: And what are some signs that a person needs to reboot mentally or emotionally? What should be on the lookout for?
1: So I think one thing is I struggle to sit quietly and do nothing sometimes. it's sometimes silence and doing nothing feels very uncomfortable, because we've become so conditioned that doing something means I'm productive. But one of the signs is I can't sit still. Another sign, just notice if you are in a conversation with someone, is your mind distracted with 10 other things? Simple thing which really gets my back up against the wall. If I'm having a conversation with someone and they take out their phone and start WhatsApping or something, do I do that, you know? So these are signs when I'm addicted to my devices and my mind is so consumed with 10,000 things. And these are all signs that I'm actually highly stressed and I've lost touch with what's important. And so just take a moment to pause and reboot. And stopping is really a moment to unplug.
0: How important is silence and reflection as well in restoring emotional balance?
1: I think it's absolutely essential, especially in today's modern day that we live in. Silence has become like a rare commodity. Many of us shy away from it because we don't know what to do in silence. And we think as silence as being unproductive and sometimes empty. People feel silence is empty because what do I do in that space? But if I think about silence as a doorway into meeting myself, it gives me a moment to pause, it gives me a moment to check in with myself. And when I say check in with myself, it's really about, you know, looking and seeing what is my thought patterns, what are the feelings that I'm holding, what's my attitude, because all of these impact me on a day-to-day basis. And so when I take moments in silence to reflect, then it gives me perspective of where I'm at, and then I have a great opportunity to see how I want to navigate. So instead of just reacting to whatever life throws at me, I choose to be more responsive and intentional into how I move. And obviously that will then bring me to a place of better balance.
0: Yes. And how can meditation help someone who feels overwhelmed, anxious, or even mentally drained?
1: So I know for myself, when I do feel a little bit stressed, overwhelmed, like I said, or just deadlines, or so many things to do, just breathing deeply for a few moments and creating an inner dialogue to say it's okay, take it easy, helps me to calm down. So meditation, what it does is it gives me an opportunity to pause. Again, it's a pause. And just hold perspective, keep the focus on what I need to do. And I do find when I look at things objectively, which my meditation helps me to do, I realize it's not as big as I create it in my mind. Yes. Because sometimes we have the tendency to make mountains out of molehills, and blow things out of proportion. So this just gives me a moment to say, hey, no, it's a small thing. So it's manageable, it's doable, not a big deal. And so it gives me that clarity.
0: It's so cool to hear that, you know, you're not the only one.

0: struggling with that, and that other people also go through those challenges. How do we maintain inner calm while still managing busy responsibilities and challenges?
1: So often we think that if we have less to do, means less responsibility, will be more calm. So often we'll say, you know, when this is sorted out, when that's sorted out, then I'll be in a better space. The reality of life is things are not slowing down. They're not going to get easier in that way in terms of my responsibilities. And so let me rather look at it as that my state of inner calm is not based on how much I do or how little I do, but it's really based on how do I manage my time and my thoughts effectively. And so this practice of pausing, unplugging, is really about creating moments in my day, whether it's before a meeting, before I engage in a conversation, maybe every time I have a cup of coffee or a tea, I just take a moment to again breathe deeply, center myself, come back to what's important, and then I navigate in the task that I need to do. So what happens in that moment, because I'm connecting with my mindset that is steeped in peace, I carry that into everything that I do. So I don't feel stressed, tense, challenges become overwhelming, because I'm working from an inside-out approach of holding calm, but still managing everything that I need to do. And you find when you do this, you're more effective and productive in how you use your time and energy.
0: And what message would you give to the listener who feels stuck, tired, or emotionally disconnected?
1: I think one is acknowledging that, yes, I am in that space, because once I acknowledge it, then I'm willing to do something about it. But I think also it's just give yourself permission to slow down. You know, take moments to do something that you love doing. And I don't mean on your device, something physically that you can do with your hands, or, you know, go for a run or something in nature, whatever it is. I myself, I color sometimes, or I make candles. It's a moment to be present. The mind is focused on something beautiful and enjoyable. And so I begin to create that lovely feeling inside. So find something you love doing. Make time for it as much as you can. And just enjoy doing it. And feel it's okay to just sit and do nothing sometimes. You don't have to feel guilty.
0: Thank you for that confirmation. That's all I needed to hear. But before we close off today's conversation on Reboot and Unplug, Nita, could you guide our listeners through a short 2-minute reflective thought or meditation to help them mentally switch off, reconnect with themselves, and experience a sense of inner renewal?
1: Definitely. So I invite you to just sit comfortably wherever you might be. And let's just take the next moment or two to come back to that place of inner balance. And so I just become aware of my breath, noticing my in-breath and my out-breath. Everything else fades into the background. And I'm just aware that as I breathe in, I'm breathing in peace, I'm breathing in rest. And I just allow that energy to move through my body, allowing all my muscles to relax. And again, I take a deep breath in, breathing in peace and stillness. As I breathe out, I just let go. And I just anchor myself in this quiet, restful energy. And then I take my attention to my mind. And just for a moment, imagine that your mind is like a still lake. There's no ripples, there's no thoughts, just a beautiful, quiet stillness that only holds peace and rest. And as I create this thought and hold this image, I notice how my mind quietens down. and I have a moment to breathe and just be. To allow this quietness to fill your mind, your heart, move through your entire body as you remain centered in this inner stillness. Thank you.
0: Wow, that was Nita Makanji from the Brahma Kumaris joining us on Helderberg FM and reminding us of the importance of slowing down, unplugging and giving ourselves space to mentally and emotionally recharge. 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You can also contact their Cape Town Center on 077-374-1967. And we'd still love to hear from you. How do you unplug and reboot in your daily life? 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Nita, thank you so much for your time and for sharing your insights with us this afternoon.
1: Thank you so much and have a lovely rest of your afternoon.
0: You too. I'm looking forward to catching up with you again. Have a great afternoon.
1: Great. Bye-bye.
0: Bye. What a great conversation. Share those reflections on the WhatsApp line 021-100-6936. 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
0: So 26 minute net na 3, onthou so 'n bietjie later, 20 minute voor 4, kom kuier die social worker en community developer Shireen van Reden by my in die ateljee. Nog 'n belangrike gesprek om te hê, maak seker dat jy geskakel is en dat jy daai WhatsApps deurstuur 021 100 6936.
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0: Good afternoon, I am Jan Willem Lotz with your news headlines. Tongaat Ulett avoided liquidation after signing a rescue agreement with the Industrial Development Corporation and the international investment group The Vision Consortium this morning. The deal is expected to stabilize the sugar producer and safeguard an estimated 250,000 jobs linked to its operations and supply chain. Then-presidential spokesperson Vincent Magwenya has confirmed DA leader Jordan E. Lewis has submitted a request to President Cyril Ramaphosa for changes to the party's representation in the government.

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2: 28 minutes to 4. Good afternoon. Let's take a quick look at your traffic conditions. Starting off in the Helderberg, Broadway Boulevard and the R44 and George Street in Strand. Traffic lights will be faulty. Please approach with caution and remember to treat it as a four-way stop. Then some slow-moving traffic on the N2 past Helderberg Industrial Park. On the N2 outbound Black River Parkway and the M5 South Ramp, a stationary vehicle to be expected. On the N2 outbound, queuing traffic at Bunga Avenue. And then another stationary vehicle on the N1 inbound after the ramp from Sonstral Road. That is your traffic update. If I missed anything, let me know on WhatsApp 021 100 6936.
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2: By DS en DB hulle 'n veilige en sorgsame gemeenskap vir elke fase van ouer word. 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

0: Kelly Crocker with Just Friends on Helderberg FM, taking you to around 19 minutes to 4. We've got the Helderberg Society for the Aged with us in the studio, and they've made their mark in the retirement space within the Helderberg Basin. The NGO provides sustainable care for the older person, which includes independent living, assisted living, and frail care. Today we'll be talking a bit more about World Elder Abuse Awareness in light of World Elder Abuse Awareness Day a bit earlier this week, and I'm so honored to have social worker and community developer Shireen van Rienen with me in the studio this afternoon. Shireen, good afternoon.
1: Good afternoon, Jan Willem. Thank you so much for having me this afternoon.
0: It's such a pleasure, and I want to ask you about your role. What is your role at Helderberg Society for the Aged? Because it sounds like you do a lot.
1: Yes, yeah, and that's not why we're here this afternoon, but I'll give you a bit of background.
0: Yes.
1: So I'm a facility-based social worker, and my role primarily is to safeguard the well-being, the dignity, and the rights of the older person, and then also to provide emotional and psychosocial support to assist residents and their families with adjusting to facility life.
0: Yes.
1: For those residents who come into our facility. And then also a large part of my responsibility is to assess prospective residents wanting to come to the facility to ensure that they are accommodated in the appropriate facility based on the level of care that they require.
0: Sure. And tell us a bit about the HSFA and the services that you offer for the older persons.
1: Yes, like you said earlier, so the HSFA has been around for many, many years. We are a non-profit organization, and we serve older persons in the Helderberg community and beyond.
0: Yeah.
1: Our focus is providing sustainable person-centered care that supports well-being, dignity, and independence of the older person. And like you said earlier, we're offering these different levels of support: independent living, assisted living, and frail care.
0: We celebrated a World Elder Abuse Day earlier this week. I think it was on the 15th.
1: On the 15th,
0: yes,
1: right.
0: That was on Monday. And yes. Why do we commemorate World Elder Abuse Day?
1: Yes, you know, we commemorate World Elder Abuse Day because older persons are valued members of our families and of our communities. And they have the right to live

0: with dignity, with safety, and with respect. And the day, I think, just reminds us again that elder abuse is a very serious social issue that can happen in many forms, be it physical, emotional, or financial. And it is important that communities must be alert. We need to be vigilant, and we need to speak up and report concerns. It is also an opportunity to educate the public, support victims, and encourage families, neighbors, service providers, and to protect the well-being of our older persons.
1: I think it's such a broad concept. What is elder abuse, and how can it be identified?
0: You know, sadly, I want to start off by saying that many times the perpetrators of this abuse is actually family members and friends who are close to the older person.
1: Yeah.
0: So often these go unchecked because the older person themselves do not speak up.
1: Yes.
0: And families don't speak up as well. And so it's important when we identify and we look at changes in the older person's well-being, their behavior, their appearance, finances, their living conditions.
1: Mm-hmm.
0: And there are types, common types, and warning signs, which include physical abuse. So that would be unexplained bruises or injuries, burns, fractures to the older person, and then emotional or psychological abuse, which would involve intimidation, humiliation, threats of isolation, anxiety, depression, and then neglect. You know, when there's poor hygiene practices, for instance, and where older persons are not taken for medical checkups, where they are ill and they're not being cared for, where there's a lack of food, there's a lack of hydration, which leads to all kinds of physical problems.
1: Yes.
0: And if they're just living in unsafe living conditions or being left alone without proper support.
1: Yeah.
0: And then then financial abuse. You know, and this is very prevalent, unfortunately. And so when they are missing money or possessions.
1: Yes.
0: Unusual bank withdrawals that are done from their bank accounts, sudden changes to their wills or their legal documents, unpaid bills, with somebody that's just controlling, you know, the finances of the older person, but that are actually not interested in their well-being.
1: Yes.
0: Or what's in their best interest.
1: Exactly.
0: And so that is quite a big one. And again, it goes unchecked. Because, as I said earlier, a lot of the time it's somebody close to the person, and so they don't speak up themselves, you know, to protect themselves from this.
1: I can imagine. And what must someone do if they suspect abuse of an older person?
0: Yes, I think, you know, we have a responsibility as community around our older folk. We
1: yes.
0: need to speak up.
1: Yeah.
0: We need to be the ones to say no more of this.
1: Yep.
0: And that can only happen if we as community stand together against this, I want to say, evil.
1: Yes,
0: that
1: definitely.
0: That is elder abuse. And so it is important for people to contact a social worker. So they would contact the social worker at the Department of Social Development in their area. And the social worker will then assess the situation.
1: Yes.
0: And what normally happens is that a form needs to be completed. It's called a Guideline 14.
1: Yeah.
0: And that is when there's alleged or suspected abuse of an older person.
1: Mm.
0: This document needs to be completed. And the social worker will then go in and investigate the situation. And then they obviously will do the necessary.
1: Yes. Yeah. Follow the steps and everything.
0: Yes.
1: And what message would you like to leave with our listeners on World Elder Abuse Awareness Day?
0: I think my message to your listeners is that, again, as I said before, you know, I can't stress this enough. Older persons are valuable members of our families and our communities, and they deserve to be treated with dignity, respect, and care. Elder abuse is often hidden, so we mustn't ignore the warning signs. If there's something, if you are feeling uneasy, do something about it.
1: Yes.
0: Speak to somebody about it. And protecting older persons is not only the responsibility of professionals.
1: Yes, that's
0: it
1: true.
0: Is a shared responsibility of families, neighbors, communities, and society as a whole. And this is explained in the Older Persons Act.
1: Yes.
0: And I also want to end off with this. You know, under Section 26 of the Older Persons Act, it says very clearly that any person who suspects that an older person has been abused or has an abuse-related injury must immediately notify the Director General of Social Development or a police official.
1: Mm.
0: That the Act states also that a person who fails to do so is guilty of an offence.
1: Yep.
0: And that is how serious this is.
1: That's how serious we should take this.
0: Yes, and that is why commemorating World Elder Abuse Day is so important. It's just, we've just got to be so aware. And this year, actually, the theme is beyond awareness.
1: Yes, yes.
0: We've got to take it a step further.
1: That's,
0: and we've got to say no more of this.
1: What an interesting and impactful conversation this afternoon, Shireen van Rienen, social worker and community developer at HSFA. Thank you so much for your time and for your insights this afternoon.
0: Thank you so much for having me.
1: Can't wait to catch up with you again and all of the best, and send our regards to the team.
0: Thank you very much, and thank you to your listeners.
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0: Bruno Mars, I Just Might on Helderberg FM 93.6, 3 minute, 3 minute voor 4 op jou Subaru Afternoon Drive. En nou oor so 'n bietjie meer as 'n week van nou af is dit weer skoolvakansie. 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
0: In the news this hour, Tongaat Ulet's liquidation is averted as a rescue deal saves 250,000 jobs, and the presidency confirms receipt of the DA's proposed cabinet changes to reshape the GNU. Good afternoon, I am Jan Willem Lotz with your news. Tongaat Ulet avoided liquidation after signing a rescue agreement with the Industrial Development Corporation and International Investment Group, the Vision Consortium, this morning. The deal is expected to stabilize the sugar producer and safeguard an estimated 250,000 jobs linked to its operations and supply chain. The agreement forms part of a broader restructuring effort aimed at restoring financial sustainability and protecting economic activity in affected regions. It marks a significant intervention in one of South Africa's key agricultural and manufacturing sectors. Presidential spokesperson Vincent Magwenya has confirmed DA leader Jordan Hill-Lewis has submitted a request to President Cyril Ramaphosa for changes to the party's representation in the Government of National Unity. These include Forestry, Fisheries and the Environment Minister Willie Oukamp taking over as Agriculture Minister, with John Steenhuisen moving to a Trade, Industry and Competition Deputy Minister role. Magwenya says Ramaphosa will respond soon.
3: President Ramaphosa has received a request from the leader of the Democratic Alliance regarding changes to the National Executive affecting members of the Democratic Alliance. The President will apply his mind and an announcement will be made in due course.
0: Ramaphosa has meanwhile called on faith communities to play a key role in addressing South Africa's migration challenges and supporting the national dialogue process. Speaking to religious leaders at a special meeting at the Union Buildings in Pretoria, he says concerns over illegal immigration are real, but not the root cause of unemployment, poverty and crime, which require broader economic solutions. Ramaphosa outlined a five-pillar migration strategy.
4: Migration must therefore be addressed in a responsible manner, and it must be done fairly and lawfully, but never through hatred, through prejudice, and through vigilantism, and never through the self-help initiatives by citizens.
0: The High Court in Pretoria has ruled that the Department of Correctional Services acted unlawfully when it took control over the Mangaung Correctional Centre following the escape of convicted murderer and rapist Thabo Bester. The prison was run by G4S under the Bloemfontein Correctional Contracts when Bester escaped in 2022. The court found there was no ongoing security threat to justify the intervention nearly 10 months after the escape. Judge Dale Matthew Hendrickson ordered the department to repay at least 1.72 million rand to BBC and cover legal costs. In cricket news, the Proteas women face Pakistan in their second T20 World Cup group match in Birmingham, England tonight. South Africa hopes to reset after the disappointing 65-run loss to Australia in their first encounter. Veteran all-rounder Marizan Kapp says they are only focusing on Pakistan at this stage and not on the rest of the tournament, believing they have a very good chance of bouncing back. Proteas' other group matches are against India, the Netherlands and Bangladesh. Tonight's match starts at 7:30 South African time. Now for the financial indicators. The dollar trades at 16 rand 21 cents, the euro at 18 rand 79 cents. One British pound costs 21 rand 73 cents. Bitcoin trades at $64,646. Gold sells at $4,326, 14 cents a fine ounce. Brent crude oil is quoted at $79.45 a barrel. The top story in the news this hour. Tongaat Ulet's liquidation is averted as a rescue deal saves 250,000 jobs. For Helderberg FM News, I am Jan Willem Lotz.
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5: Wet roads, rough roads, roads you didn't expect. Subaru carries you through life's weather. Here's your forecast.
0: Taking a look at your weather forecast for tomorrow, a partly cloudy day to be expected. Strand, Somerset West, Gordons Bay reaches a maximum of 19 and a low of 15. Gerbou 18.10, Stellenbosch 21.11, Cape Town 19.14.
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0: People watching on Helderberg FM feed en Twitter gemeet net na 4. Onthou Willem Botha bietjie later met my in die ateljee. 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With that being said, let's make sure you get home fast and on the safest way possible with this traffic report brought to you by the Young Spanel Beating Center. When life hits you with an unexpected end, rely on the team, boasting top accreditations across the Western Cape. The Young's collaborates closely with leading insurers to ensure you are back on the road as quickly and safely as possible. They are all about honesty, respect and superior workmanship done right the first time. 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The Young Spanel Beating Center, the name you can rely on. Slow moving traffic in Somerset West on Main Road and on Victoria Street with the N2. In other traffic related news on the M5 South, queuing traffic towards the N2 inbound with your left shoulder closed and a stationary vehicle on the N1 outbound after the ramp from Sonstral Road. That is your traffic update. If I missed anything, let me know on WhatsApp 021-100-6936.
1: Storms, potholes, gravel roads, and the unexpected. Some drivers focus on the conditions, but others have something else on their mind, like the little ones in the back seat, who don't care about the weather at all. 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And when the drive feels this steady, this effortless, you stop thinking about the road and start falling in love with the journey. Subaru carries you through life's weather. 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

0: It's Harry Styles with American Girl, Sure Believe. Before that, 13 minute net na 5 hierdie show, Subaru Afternoon Drive. Tyd vir jou en my uit te daag met daai tunes wat jy dink ek nie sal ken nie. It's time to name that jam. 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Now, I find it very hard to believe that I don't know this one, especially with it being ABBA, but this one, it doesn't really ring a bell. Released on the 18th of October 1982 from the album The Singles, the first 10 years, and it goes like this. The day before you came. Now, as I said, it definitely doesn't ring a bell, but neither does listening to the song. Gas uitgevang deur julle die Steve Trimby meisies. Fair and square, julle het my. 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Volgende is natuurlik kom ons.
1: Goeiemôre, Jan Willem.
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1: 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Maar wat was jy gister? 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
1: En die liedje is Those Were The Days.
0: Oké.
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0: Dank je, man. Kom ons kijken wat hier aangaan. Mary Hopkins, Those Were The Days. Released on the 30th of August 1968 from the album Postcard. Ja, kom ons luister.
2: Those were the days, aha, my friend.
0: Aha. 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Those were the days. 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

0: ken definitief daardie ene. Groot geword met hom in fact. Kom ons kyk dan nog so enetjie wat deur gekom het. Hierdie ene is vanaf 'n Pieter wat sê J Dubs, goeiemiddag. Ken jy the Venga Boys se We Like to Party? Okay, nou dit was vrygestel 1998 vanaf die album Up and Down, the party anthem. I definitely know this. So if you like to party, get on and move your body. It's the Venga Boys. 25 minutes past 5 on the Subaru Afternoon Drive. Good afternoon, I'm J-Dubs. You and me hanging out for the next 25 minutes.
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0: Good afternoon, I am Jan Willem Lotz with your news headlines. AfriForum says it's optimistic about the agricultural sector following the DA's proposed cabinet reshuffle in the Government of National Unity, which includes Willie Oukamp as the suggested new agriculture minister. The organization believes the possible change is a positive step in addressing the foot and mouth disease crisis. Then the Forum for South Africa says the South Africa system continue to produce graduates without skills, qualifications, without opportunities, and hope without direction. Forsa leader Tebogo Mashilompane says the current education system is still not aligned with the realities of the people. In soccer news, over 54 million viewers in Canada, the US and Mexico tuned in for the host nation's World Cup group matches so far. America's opening match against Paraguay attracted 27.5 million viewers, the most watched soccer match ever in broadcast in the country. Stay tuned to Helderberg FM for the full bulletin at 6.
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0: 28 minutes to 6. Good afternoon. It's time for your traffic update brought to you by the Young's Panel Beating Centre. When life hits you with an unexpected end, rely on the team boasting top accreditations across the Western Cape. The Young's collaborates closely with leading insurers to ensure you are back on the road as quickly and safely as possible. They are

0: and then queuing traffic on the N2 at Victoria Street and Broadway Boulevard coming from Stellenbosch on the R44 and Main Road. That is your traffic update for now. 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

0: 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And this afternoon I'm chatting to Nate Levenrad, but before we get there, thank you and a massive shout out to the sponsor of this insert, Venture Workspace. 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Now welcoming Nate Levenrad on the telephone line with us this afternoon. Nate, good afternoon and thank you for your time.
1: No, thank you, Willem. How are you doing?
0: I am great, and I'm so excited to hear more about this, because this is not only going to be a comedy, it's a musical comedy taking place at the Drama Factory, and it's called Takeaways.
1: Yeah, we've got some musical elements in there, but mostly it's mostly stand-up comedy, so fans of stand-up comedy should come to that. I think if you want musical virtuoso, you're coming to the wrong thing, so let's not oversell that too much.
0: 100%. Well, this has also been directed by South African comedy legend Konrad Koch. How was it to work with Konrad on a production like this?
1: I know, it's brilliant. Yeah, I know, it's brilliant. People may not know Konrad's face because he's a ventriloquist, so maybe they might know him by his puppet, Chess the Missing.
0: 100%.
1: But, veteran comedian, he really helped me punch up this thing. It's still helping me. It's a work in progress in many respect, and I'm taking it to the National Arts Festival in Grahamstown next week.
0: Wow.
1: Very excited about that, and excited to share it with the people of Strand and Somerset West, the Drama Factory on Friday.
0: Well, I mean, Nate, you've got some proving to do, because you are named one of the 20 funniest new comedians in the country through the Savannah Comics' Choice Newcomers Showcase, and co-creator of the award-winning the comedy platform That's Not Funny. But what can we expect from Takeaways taking place at the Drama Factory?
1: I think what you can expect is something that takes you through my life, all the funniness of my life, all the contradictions and that kind of thing. And I think it's heartwarming at parts, silly in parts. I think it's a really inspiration. It's a coming of age piece, if you will.
0: When exactly is this taking place at the Drama Factory? I've already got that FOMO. I don't want to miss out on this.
1: It is on Friday, the 19th of June at 8 o'clock.
0: And that's the only date that this show is taking place. So if we want to get our tickets, we have to get them now.
1: Yes, that's correct. So I've still got a few tickets left. If you go to the Drama Factory site, you can buy them there.
0: And the website over there, and I'm pretty sure if you Google the Drama Factory as well, they will pop up, and what's on it, it'll come up there quickly on your Google search. But Nate, before we say goodbye to you, if someone wants to go follow you on social media and see what you are all about, where can they follow you online?
1: So if you find me on Instagram, that's Nate Pavuyo Levenrad. We don't have enough time to get into that, Jan Willem, but you get in the show as Nate, N-A-T-E, V-U-Y-O, L-E-V-I-N-R-A-D.
0: We'll ask you at the show about that name, but we'll definitely go check you out on the socials.
1: It's all explained in the first 15 minutes.
0: Well, I'm happy to hear that, you know, I'm not the only one out there with quite the interesting or unique story when it comes to the name. So, you know, I'm really glad to hear there's another one out there.
1: Yeah, you're not alone.
0: Well, Nate, thank you so much for your time this afternoon and for telling us a bit more about Takeaways taking place at the Drama Factory. All of the best, and also congratulations, and also strongs for that performance is taking place next week in Grahamstown as well.
1: Thank you so much. Really appreciate that.
0: Anytime.
1: Thank you to your listeners.
0: We are looking forward to catching up with you again in the future. Please let us know when you are back in the Helderberg for another few performances. But we are looking forward to see you this Friday, the 19th of June, at the Drama Factory at 8 o'clock.
1: Thank you so much.
0: Have a great afternoon, Nate.
1: You too. Bye-bye.
0: Bye. That's Nate Levenrad, and one of the 20 most funniest comedians, brand new comedians in the country. Be sure to go check him out if you are keen for a lekker laugh this weekend. Tickets to be found at the Drama Factory on their website, www.thedramafactory.co.za/whatson. Tickets are 175 rand. It starts at 8 o'clock on Friday, the 19th of June. It's 15 minutes to 6. 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
0: It's 14 minutes to 6 and it's officially a wrap on the Subaru Afternoon Drive for today. Thank you so much for tuning in. Remember Mika Alexander up next. She's going to turn it up with you between 6 and 9. Spread that love on WhatsApp 021-100-6936. Now remember, myself and Mika actually won't be here tomorrow, as a big part of the HFM team has got some training happening in Cape Town tomorrow. We'll share some snippets on the socials perhaps. Be sure to check it out over there. But also, I won't see you on Friday, meaning this is the last time that I see you before Saturday, where I meet you again for the Rock Off show between 12 and 3. But until then, stay safe and stay warm. 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

0: is PSC Vermaak met Blom. Prime Circle, she always gets what she wants. Shekinah Wethu, we are here right before that, or rather, what are we? Taking us to 6 o'clock right now on your Turn It Up show. Thank you so much to Jan Willem Lotz, keeping you company on your afternoon drive show, weekdays, Monday to Friday. Right now, it is officially time to Turn It Up. 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
0: Good evening, I'm Mika Alexander with your 6 o'clock news. We begin with a top story. AfriForum says it's optimistic about the agriculture sector following the DA's proposed cabinet reshuffle in the Government of National Unity, which includes Willie Okump as the suggested new agriculture minister.
3: Serious mistakes were made at a time when the department had to look after the interests of farmers. However, Okump now has the opportunity to rectify the situation. He must now resist the state's unsuccessful centralized approach, in particular in handling the foot and mouth crisis, and encourage and achieve the devolution of responsibilities to farmers themselves.
0: Suspended KwaZulu-Natal Hawks Brigadier Campbell Nuiswa was told the Matlanga Commission he doubts that a strong room safe containing seized drugs was breached by grinding the door. Nuiswa said he suspected the scene may have been staged during the theft. Responding to the Commission's chairperson, Mbuyisile Matlanga, Nuiswa questioned why investigators did not obtain expert analysis to confirm how the damage occurred.
4: The landlord told us that this safe could never be breached without a key. I suspected it to be staged because I was under the impression that those strong rooms can never be accessed without a key.
0: The Forum for South Africa says the South Africa system continued to produce graduates without skills, qualifications without opportunities, and hope without direction. FOSSA leader Teboho Mashilompane says the current education system is still not aligned with the realities of the people. He adds that South Africa must return to a system that values practical skills.
5: We must rebuild vocational training institutions and ensure that young people can learn trades such as bricklaying, electrical work and carpentry, skills that can restore dignity and independence. Not every young person must go to university, but every young person must have the opportunity to build future.
0: And World Cup players have now drawn attention for another reason. Artificial intelligence researchers compiled a list of the most attractive players based on golden face ratio. The closer a person's facial features are to this ratio of 1.618 to 1, the more aesthetically balanced they are. However, the company who did the analysis emphasizes it does not necessarily match the attractiveness perceived by the public. Argentinian Rodrigo de Paul is ranked first, while one of the world's most image-conscious athletes, Portugal's Cristiano Ronaldo, is only ranked 45th. And in financial indicators, the dollar trades at 16 rand 18 cents against the rand, the euro at 18 rand 75 cents. One British pound costs 21 rand 68 cents. Bitcoin trades at $65,166. Gold sells at $4,346.70 a fine ounce. And Brent crude oil quoted at $80.06 a barrel. And that is the end of this news bulletin. This story making headlines. AfriForum is optimistic about the Department of Agriculture under Willie Okump. Let's have a quick look at what's happening in your weather forecast for tomorrow. Partly cloudy weather conditions in the Helderberg Basin, maximum temperatures of 19 degrees. In Grabouw, 18 degrees tomorrow. In Stellenbosch, 21 degrees. And Cape Town City, 19 degrees. For Helderberg FM's news and weather, I am Mika Alexander.
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0: It's Shimza with Arco with Kasango. It's called Fire Fire on Helderberg FM 93.6 Chapel Roan with Pink Pony Club. Right before that, it is 13 minutes after 6 o'clock. Welcome to your Turn It Up show. My name is Vika and I get to turn it up with you this evening right here on Helderberg FM. And we're going to take this through up until 9 o'clock. Feel great music coming your way this evening. Here's what you can expect.
1: I guess there's love like this. Usually I never want to jump like
0: Zayn Malik with the love. Like this,
1: I cannot go back. I guess there's faith like this. Give you everything and you can skate like this. But I think I gotta take
0: Ricky Tyler with Hold On.
2: Hold on, and you got no one else beside you. I hope you sit on the
0: other. Noah Kahan with The Great Divide.
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0: Tyler and Zara Larson.
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0: Here for you.

Benson Boone with Sorry I'm Here for Someone Else. Ricky Taylor's Hold On before that. 23 minutes after 6 o'clock right now. Do stay tuned because at 6:30 we play a game called Flip It in Reverse. I test your music knowledge and your listening skills all in one go, and you need to try and guess tonight's Flip It in Reverse track. Would you be able to do that? That's the big question. Well, we're going to have a quick peek at what's happening on the roads right now, and if you have any traffic updates, send it through on WhatsApp 021 100 6936. On the N1 inbound, there is a crash after the ramp to the R101. Expect lane closures in this area. On the M3 in Newlands, queuing traffic heading towards Rhodes Drive. On the M5 in Kenilworth, there is slow-moving traffic towards Racecourse Road. Congestion to be expected on the N2 outbound ramp heading towards Spine Road. On the N2 outbound ramp towards Mew Way this time, there is some congestion in this area as well. On the M7, Jake's Hadwell Drive, there is queuing traffic heading towards the R300 junction. Broadway Boulevard, the traffic lights are not working at George Street. Please do treat it as a four-way stop. And on the R300 southbound, there's a stationary vehicle after the ramp from the N2 inbound. If you have anything else to report, you can let me know on WhatsApp 021 100 6936.

Ja, Shua, na die reen met Beter vir ons albei met Karleen van Jaarsveld. Tyler with Zara Larsson before that. She did it again. It is 29 minutes away from 7 o'clock right now. And it's time for me to test your music knowledge and listening skills with a game called Flip It in Reverse. The rules are simple. I'm about to play you a snippet of a song. You need to guess or tell me who's this artist, what's the name of the track. And if you think you've got the answer, send it through on our WhatsApp line in studio. Ready or not, let's play Flip It in Reverse.

There we go. That's the snippet this evening. Does anything sound familiar? Perhaps a tune or a melody? If you know the answer, I'd love to hear from you. 021 100 6936 is our WhatsApp line in studio. Let's hear it one more time.

Let's see if tonight is your night to get the correct answer for Flip It in Reverse. And we find out the song in just a few minutes. Back to the music. Chris Brown, Kerry Hilson up next with Superhuman.

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0: in LA, just another one, another number, another love song, singing for another lover.
1: Where are you right now?
0: Your bottom sinking through the couch, a bus for money, there's no hurry, somewhere else will work it out, man, work it out. Don't

0: It's Rubber Duck, Talk About It on Helderberg FM. Chris Brown, Kerry Hilson, Superhuman, played for you right before then. Stay tuned, we're about to find out tonight's Flip It in Reverse track.
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0: Welcome back to your Turn It Up show. My name is Mika Alexander. It's just gone 19 minutes away from 7 o'clock and we are playing Flip It in Reverse. In case you missed it, this is the snippet I played you.

0: And like I expected, the WhatsApp line definitely lit up with the answers.
1: Hello Mika.
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1: Dis Madeline hier. 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
0: 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Brendan, I see your message just came through. Yep. 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

with Save Me, Taylor Swift with I Knew It, I Knew You, straight from Toy Story 5, Blue, All Rise, right before that. 7 minutes away from 7 o'clock, you're turning it up with me. My name is Mika. Thanks for joining me this evening. I've got some Rihanna on the playlist this evening. Ed Sheeran also coming for you, or coming up for you rather, in the second hour. So stay tuned. Let's get back to the music. Jesse Clegg up next with Msaki. A beautiful release from their collaborative album, Entropy, right here on Helderberg FM.

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0: It's Rihanna with Kiss It Better, Ed Sheeran's Azizam, right before that, Era Show. Also played for you with A Little Respect, right here on Helderberg FM 93.6. 7 minutes after 7 o'clock right now. I hope you've had a fantastic Wednesday so far. It's officially midweek, and you know what that means. Just one more step closer to the weekend. I hope that you are excited, not just for the weekend, but just for Thursday, just for another day, a new day. We are smack in the middle of winter right now. So, oh, I know. The sunsets are happening a lot sooner. It is ice cold outside. Full winter gear has to be put on, especially for those that's out early in the mornings, right? If you're one of those that needs to be on the road by like 6 a.m., I feel for you. I truly, truly do. But you know what could make this winter a bit sweeter? How about a 65-inch 4K Samsung Smart TV? That's right. You could walk away this winter with a massive TV giveaway from GAC. 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The person with the most posts wins a 65-inch Samsung Smart TV. Another TV will be awarded for the best post or story. So what are you waiting for? 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

Dis Danny Smoke met Ayska Skyf net hier op 93.6 FM. Justin Timberlake with Selfish. Right before that, Jason Derulo, Take You Dancing. Right before that, 28 minutes away from 8 o'clock right now at 8 p.m. It's all about, happy hour, of course. You can send through some of your favorite tracks that you want to vibe to. That is not the Lekwane Saturday, so let's keep that in mind. But whether you want to take it slow or turn it all the way up, it's entirely up to you. Still coming up, My Side Solange with Sandcastle Disco. That's happening for you soon. Young Cook, Jack Harlow's 3D also lined up. Stay tuned.

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0: Jamie Lee Sexton with Missing on Helderberg FM 93.6. Jennifer Lopez, Get Right, taking us back to that 2005 vibe. Young Cook with Jack Harlow's 3D before that. Also played, it is 12 minutes away from 8 o'clock. Welcome back. This is your Turn It Up show. My name is Mika and I'm turning it up with you up until 9 o'clock this evening. Now, something that is trending on social media right now. It's an article that says the 2026 FIFA World Cup final will feature the tournament's first ever halftime show. Now, a halftime show, if you don't know it, it was modeled and inspired by the Super Bowl format, which, of course, at halftime, there is a spectacular performance that happens, a big superstar. It's a whole production. It is absolutely incredible to watch. So it does add that major entertainment factor to the football match event. And performers you can expect are headline acts such as Madonna, Shakira, BTS will also be performing. And Shakira is returning to the World Cup stage after performing the tournament anthem at the opening ceremony. And if you're wondering who is behind this, who's the brains, where is the creativity coming from? Well, Coldplay's Chris Martin has something to do with this. He's helping oversee the show's creative direction and artist lineup as well. Then, of course, there's special guests as well. Characters from Sesame Street, The Muppets, including Elmo, Cookie Monster, Kermit, Miss Piggy, are expected to appear as part of a global education campaign as well. And then additional performers is Uganda's The Ghetto Kids are set to perform alongside Shakira. Listen, it's definitely going to be a halftime show to remember. My question is, if you ready and if you think they could possibly top the Super Bowl halftime shows.
1: Babies up in here tonight. No fighting.
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Kelly Clarkson, Breakaway, Teddy Swims with God Went Crazy. Right before that, Moloko played for you with Sing It Back. It is 9 minutes after 8 o'clock. Welcome to your Turn It Up show. My name is Mika Alexander, and still on the playlist this evening, DJ Snake with Bipolar Sunshine. Middle, coming up for you, a bit of a surprise Justin Bieber song happening for you real soon as well. So I'm excited for you to hear that one. And then up next, Bebe Rexha with Baby, I'm Jealous.

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It's Rockwell with Somebody's Watching Me. DJ Snake, Bipolar Sunshine, Middle. Before that, Taylor Swift with Opalite. Also played for you. It is 29 minutes away from 9 o'clock right now. Welcome back. It's your Turn It Up show right here on Helderberg FM. My name is Mika. It's always great to be in your company, especially, you know, in the evenings. As you're ending off your day, I'm kind of starting mine. And then ending it off swiftly at 9 p.m. So do stick around. 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That's on Facebook and on Instagram. And there's a very cool competition that's happening right now. 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
1: It's Andy Grammer with Honey I'm Good on Helderberg FM 93.6. Shawn Mendes with When You're Gone played for you right before that. Alex Warren, Fever Dream, also played. It is about 18 minutes away from 9 o'clock. You and I've just got a few more minutes left together. And then Al J the DJ comes in for your midweek empire. Stay tuned.
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It's One Direction's best song ever on Helderberg FM. Black Coffee with Usher, La La La. Before that, that wraps up your Turn It Up show on this Wednesday evening. That's all the time we've got. 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I'll be back tomorrow. On Friday afternoon, standing in for Jan Willem Lotz. Cleopatra will be keeping you company and keeping my seat hot and turning it up with you. I hope you enjoy it. She's always a vibe. And then you can look forward to the Midweek Empire with LJ the DJ up next. Until next time, ciao.

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Kange Jezle Brothers Kala Triple Play yona isiti ndi Nike Indao. Yes, we'll tell them properly 93.6 FM. That's Helderberg, of course. Come and go with Midweek Empire. Kung Lamb is not number 12. A big shout out to my colleague Mika Alexander. She's back on Friday, she says. Alright, to Pinja and Sugar and Planja. Nzindokas Dibane. Kona Makin Licking. Kona Fana Namu Chunga Pa. Equitiski. FIFA World Cup. Nzi Akuba Pa. Nandu Nai Genzeg. Tundu Yafu Kona Getiski. I was to predict anything can happen. Kona ke agekila nduke maya mazwe angena ezixelele ba istandard sasibeka pa pa phezulu. 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Kwaye ukuse eli ba phapha masthed. Okay, the title number one, and then La Ronaldo, I promise, but as about Lipo Paella. But I'm almost convinced Mbappe was a promise level cap. Utin when? Let's talk about it, right? Gina Park 021 100 6936. Everything World Cup. Fana Fania Kavana, young Omsa. Nechakia. Mlalopang, it's MBS 10 to 18 Kajua. Say, Dina Gale win.

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0: Njengoba nini imidlalo iqalile futhi kulacala ngaphana le FIFA World Cup. 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
0: Throwback on the Wednesday. Queen B alongside Shanga Paul. Sean Paul to you. Good boy.

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0: All right, big shout out to my boy Ugaleno to all LJ. Hope all right, bro. And yeah, it's a song. Now, can you hear my DJ? Can you hear my Beyonce? It disappear, please. They booked on I am. They booked on I am. Was funding on bulletin club. Now, for fun, no Galeno, and get a pack of WhatsApp line. Number 18 was 021-100-6936. Alright, Jolo first was missing the Nag, Slagasalapa, a car, Stabistrand, and Gomsopov, Omsla 18th, Ganyanga, Yaka Juni, Songabistrand, Nomzamo, Zola, Casablanca, Los Walender and Dar Plaster, reaching a higher for 19 degrees in Gomso. Kapuendabo, Herbo, Razazaroy, Dag, Vizina, Snake Park, but you joined the park with 18 degrees, Makono Susu, Apizulu. Stellenbosch, Stellenganga, Jamestown, Kayam Nandi, in the park with 21 degrees, holding a mouth with Langal Pumil Park, a Gumbin Gumini. Kabis like we kapa lotumo, Google to inflame Philip Hilay or Yinyanga, a tobacco in the park with 19 degrees.

0: boy keeps getting a drone and Jebena, Oklonyaka, and telling a project, Are You That Somebody? Apo Midweek Empire, man, Kingsley, and no small call. Before that, Nasty C, Rolene, I Need You, Nearly Die a Happy Man. Maybe news is pumpkin simbi, yes, sure. We come on the other side of 10 o'clock, it's an Afro mix. 25 minutes of uninterrupted Afro gems, like hits rather, as I was going to Uvalu Soko, motivated, inspired, of course, also encouraged by Uvalu Soko Lu Changomso.
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0: wake up this morning and I'm tuned Z. All right, but so this is Busi. So, ladies and ma, sit here and show me.
1: Hey, Taola. What's good, everybody? I'm King Spijo. You are listening to the Midweek Empire with my boy, LJ the DJ. Washa.
0: Alright, it's okay, Kizzy Chips, your Bondo coach, Om Shafandini, and does the Adam Slanges, Tonya Park, social pages, Zama course, effective as 1st of July, Lonyanga Siakuyo 2026. Kamu coach of Fandini, Tuango Fernando da Cruz, Usuka Park, Morocco Football Federation, Tua, he was serving there as the technical director until June. So from July, I'm a course, I welcome a coach Omja on a 2-year contract.

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0: Tando kwa nti funi pwase kabeha Epondwe Tando funi sinigomso Before that Afro Traction Gek lunge Tolo amu no K.O. Besiti bona namhlanje Kanike pump kwa abo Sila lingu kasenze Sita maciniso Sisi yenile siti imoto Kickstarter gang Aubrey Crowley le non-stop music yamba no Arisa Dubazane akasangi funi.
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0: 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Now it's 12, coming to Midweek Empire. We do this every Wednesday from 9 o'clock until 12 o'clock. John was a notable disc, FIFA World Cup and in Ea Kuba, in Mangalis and Shanjike. Disappointing result for Portugal, Drosha rather, DR Congo, Linia Max. Alam Jabo, Alagala, and Yazgo. Okay, it's not how you start, it's how you finish. 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Alright. 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

0: Alright, Pumajalo Oboboza. Emma Amos, we say congratulations. See me, we are here. Shania Twine, waking up dreaming. 11 o'clock, brother. Come on the other side of 11 o'clock and Zach Patel from the Midweek Memory Lane. Call what's up and get like you to pull up and the phone in Bagale.
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0: All right, utilona ote ay ngumpumelelo lona apha ekhaya mnandi. Le World Cup msasazi esizasibonisa izinto kodwa mna ndisupporta iFrance bamayibuye nayo. Alright, shout out to you Mpumi. Thank you for coming through kula WhatsApp line. 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

0: Of Youth Choir, Sanel musician Africa Haim, Tunzi Vuka, Mendo Kozo, Kize, Amro Nati Mankai, City Amatur. All right, let's make a good third and final hour of Midweek Empire. 6 minutes after 11 o'clock, as we'll catch a case in our Midweek Memory Lane. Where we slow things down. Shushum Tala Power to wear Croatia in England. Mabini Matale.
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0: mic, right?
1: Yeah, yeah, you know,
0: oh yeah, I know your name and you got some bag.
2: Thank you.
0: Oh, thanks. Yeah.
2: Well, you're trying to take over the song with that run you just did.
0: Oh no, I'm not. No, anybody can do that, man. You can do it.
2: You think so?
0: I know you can.
2: Come on. Man, why don't you make it the new edition of the
3: I think you can do it.
0: Yeah.
2: Well, I'm gonna try it. Listen to

0: Den Ross and Lionel Richie. My love. Pounds and I did Lionel Messi. My endless love. It's an endless love, man. Carl Thomas, Emotional Boys to Man, Four Seasons of Loneliness. Taking us back to the 90s, New Edition, Tears on My Pillow. Billy Ocean's They'll Be Sad Songs. Luther from Rose Kalungu Yongelendo as it Impossible Dream.
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John Legend, man, all she wanna do, tender side break, Nomfundo Mo Uzo Pumele. 12 before 12 o'clock. Fuleka siphoka tikona tihonje ntenkosi kakhulu kuwe ngomboleka indlebe ngobusuku namhlanje. 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I'm your boy LJ, the DJ, signing out. You know what I say. We are blessed, and of course, we are highly, highly favored. I see you. Cheers.

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